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3: 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And when the time of men came, five tribes settled on it and called it Wakanda.
2: Why?
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4: 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before. I was so excited. And then I told my husband, okay, I'm not going to tell anybody, but at least let us tell Baba. I told him, he was very happy. But anxiety, I was still very scared. Like, people get pregnant and they lose it. So up until that day, oh Lord. It was another marathon already because omo ti mu mi naturally o just fit one more 5 centimeter dilated bang isibe for about 15 hours mo bang isibe 5 centimeter ko progress although I was fine they 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I'm so grateful to you. And you and your mommy for 7 months. Everybody.
5: Let somebody shout hallelujah.
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0: Good morning. It's the 6am news from Splash 105.5 FM, the Integrity Station. Here's the news read by Grace Akin-Francis. First, the news headlines. Oyo State Executive Council begs NUT to end school shutdown over abduction crisis. Katsina threatens legal action over allegation of sponsoring bandits for Hajj. On the foreign scene, oil price falls back to pre-Iran war levels. And in sports, Burnley, West Ham to meet on first championship weekend. And other news in details. Former Vice President Atiku Abubakar has criticised the continued detention of former Kaduna State Governor Nasir El-Rufai, warning that excessively stringent bail conditions could undermine constitutional safeguards and erode public confidence in the justice system. The criticism comes as a federal high court in Kaduna fixed July 1, 2026 to rule on the ex-governor's bail applications. The court adjourned until July 1 for ruling on the bail applications filed by El-Rufai and his co-defendants, Jimmy Lawal, in an alleged corruption case instituted by the Independent Corrupt Practices and Other Related Offences Commission. El-Rufai, who appeared before two separate courts in Kaduna on Wednesday, is facing charges relating to alleged abuse of office, financial improprieties, and money laundering. At the Federal High Court, presided over by Justice Hawa Buhari, the immediate past governor, Lawal, a former special advisor during the El-Rufai administration, and several corporate entities were arraigned in an amended 11-count charge. El-Rufai pleaded not guilty to count 1, while Lawal pleaded not guilty to counts 6, 7, and 8. In all, El-Rufai, Lawal, and five corporate entities are standing trial as defendants. Away from that story, the Oyo State Executive Council has appealed to the Nigerian Union of Teachers to allow students to go back to school and discontinue the disruption of the academic calendar. The appeal was contained in a statement issued by the Commissioner for Information, Dotun Oyeladi, after the council meeting held on Tuesday. The NUT had directed teachers and public schools in the state to shun classrooms following the May 15, 2026 abduction of teachers and pupils in Orire local government area. Recall that a total of 46 people, comprising 39 school children and 7 teachers of Baptist Nursery and Primary School, Yawata Community Grammar School, and LA Primary School, Esiele, in Orire local government area, were abducted during the attack. The NUT on Tuesday hinged the reopening of public schools in the state on the government putting adequate security measures in place. In other news, the Katsina State government has threatened legal action against individuals alleging that it sponsored bandit leaders to participate in the Hajj pilgrimage. Commissioner for Internal Security and Home Affairs, Nasiru Muazu, issued the warning in a statement released to newsmen in Katsina on Thursday, challenging those making the allegations to provide credible and verifiable evidence to support their claims. According to him, the government would not hesitate to seek legal redress if the accusers fail to substantiate their allegation. The commissioner was reacting to remarks allegedly made by one Bashir Kurfi during a program in which he claimed that the Katsina state government sponsored Hajj pilgrimage for bandit leaders and other individuals involved in criminal activities. Muazu described the allegation as false, misleading, and completely unfounded. The commissioner said the claim was particularly unfortunate at a time when security agencies, with the support of the state government, have recorded significant successes in the fight against banditry and other criminal activities. He alleged that the accusation was a politically motivated attempt to distract attention from the gains made in tackling insecurity and to erode public confidence in government efforts. And on the foreign scene, the price of oil has fallen to levels not seen since before the Iran war, as traffic through the key Strait of Hormuz shipping route gradually resumes. Global benchmark Brent crude briefly fell below $72.48 a barrel, the price it was at the day before the US and Israel launched attacks on Iran on 28 February, before edging up to $73.23. Energy prices have been on a wild ride since Iran responded to the strikes by effectively closing the strait, a critical waterway for oil and gas shipments. The cost of crude has been moving sharply lower since the US and Iran signed a memorandum of understanding on 17 June, which set out a 60-day period for negotiations on Tehran's nuclear program and other measures to end the war. Representatives from the two sides met in Switzerland last weekend for talks to end the war, which resulted in the US partially lifting sanctions on Iranian oil exports. Bringing you sports, relegated Burnley and West Ham will meet on the opening weekend of the Championship season on Sunday, 16 August 2026. The Claretts, whose bid to appoint Wales manager Craig Bellamy as boss looks to have fallen through, finished 19th in the top flight last season and will host the Hammers, who went down on the final day. Fellow relegated side Wolves will play the league's curtain raiser against Blackburn at Molineux on Friday, 14 August. To wrap up the news, a recap of the headlines. Oyo State Executive Council has begged NUT to end school shutdown over abduction crisis. Katsina State has threatened legal action over allegation of sponsoring bandits for Hajj. Outside Nigeria, oil price has fallen back to pre-Iran war levels. And in sports, Burnley and West Ham are to meet on first championship weekend. Now, for more details on the news, visit our website on www.splashfm1055.com or simply follow us across all social media platforms, Facebook at splashfm105.5 Ibadan, X and Instagram at splashfm1055. We've now come to the end of the news on Splash 105.5 FM, the integrity station and the best radio station in the southwest of the country. The news editor is Tunde Olawoo, assisted by Ibukunlua Olagunju. I'm Grace Akin Francis. Thank you for listening. Good morning.
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1: Hello to you. To everybody that said this World Cup will be dry, how market? Hey, because this tournament has been cooking non-stop. And let me tell you, it is just getting started. Nigeria may not be there, but Niger is fully represented. Folarin Balogun, Michael Olise, Bukayo Saka, and many more, they are flying the flag high as they chase the World Cup glory. And Messi and Ronaldo, hey, these ones are proving consistently that class is permanent. Messi opened with a hat-trick, followed it with a brace, and now sits at the World Cup's all-time leading scorer with 18 goals. Ronaldo, he has also announced his arrival with a brace and a loud reminder that he's back. But Mbappe and Haaland are right behind them, and the Golden Boot race is getting spicy. And special shout out to Cabo Verde, tournament debut, and they're already shaking tables and making Africa proud. And remember, oh, like I said, we're just getting started. The final group stage matches begin today with Scotland versus Brazil at 11 p.m. before South Korea take on South Africa at 2 a.m. And then on Friday, it's Haaland versus Mbappe as Norway face France. So, this is definitely not the time for Abeg Usko. This is time for you to reconnect. Yes, reconnect today and catch every game live on SuperSport for just 6,000 Naira. 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What do I want you to do? 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I'll see you later. 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

0: Good morning to you. 35 minutes gone past 6 a.m. this lovely Friday morning, the 26th day in the month of June 2026. Thank you for joining us. How are you doing today? I hope you had a restful night and I hope that you've woken up stronger, hale and hearty. We're excited to have you join us today on the Morning Splash right here on your Integrity Dial, Splash 105.5 FM. 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We have quite interesting stories to look at this morning, and of course you want to be a part of that. At 7:30, I'll take a break for the Sports Bank team to give you all the sizzling news from the world of sports. And then at 8, Michael, Charity Shew and I are back to give you a rundown of the major stories for the week. Without further ado, guys, let's go right into the headlines this morning. We begin strong on the Guardian newspapers. Appeal court to hear ADC, others suit against deregistration, July 7. Power debt roll deepens as Genco's challenge ministers 501 billion naira payment claim. We also have INEC yet to get 2027 election funds, 21 days to deadline. State police, Atiku, PRP, Falano raise concerns over state police. Tinubu reassures Southwestern security, vow safe return of Orire abductees. We also have this very heartbreaking story. 8 die, 26 rescued as NEMA blames structural failure for Lagos building collapse. Still on The Guardian, we have 6 years after Ali Adelabu eulogized Ajimobi. Ambassadorial nominee Fashino advocates greater PPP for national development. EFCC CAC move against unregistered POS operators. On The Guardian, we also have high petrol prices persist as Nigeria faces $11.5 billion crude oil loss. And lastly on The Guardian, Olubadan cautions new chiefs against land grabbing. Moving on very quickly to the Daily Trust, we have 2027 Jega Sixth Amendment to Electoral Act. Motorists demand cheaper petrol as crude price falls. Kebbi, 4 arrested over violent farmers' herders clash. FCT teachers protest delayed promotion, demand commission. CBN directs banks to freeze accounts of customers linked to terrorism financing. And on the Premium Times this morning, we have Nigeria responds with emergency funds as Ebola death toll rises in DRC. Peter Obi finally files 8 billion naira lawsuit against Kenneth Okonkwo over defamation. Police rule out terrorism bomb attack in Lagos explosion. Remember the explosion that happened in Mushi in Lagos? The police is ruling out terrorism or bomb attack in that explosion. We also have this explainer on the Premium Times. State police, the powers, safeguards, controversies in approved bill. Well, these are some of the headlines this morning. You can feel free to react to anyone that catches your interest. And then we look at one or two of the stories this morning. We're on Facebook at Splash FM 105.5 Ibadan. But before we go into the other issues that are on the front burner, let's look at the president reassuring Southwest on security and vowing safe return of Orire abductees. It's been over a month since our children and teachers were abducted, and the president is assuring residents of Oyo State and the Southwest that the federal government is intensifying efforts to tackle insecurity and secure the release of school children and teachers abducted in Orire local government. The president, who was represented by the Secretary to the Government of the Federation, Senator George Akume, gave the assurance during the commissioning of the remodeled and expanded Premier Hotel Ibadan. He said the federal government is deploying all available resources, including international collaboration, to ensure the safe return of the abductees and combat the rising wave of banditry, kidnapping and other violent crimes across the country. Well, this is what we need to know, that the government is not sleeping. The government is not resting until our children and their teachers are brought back home safely. Now, we'll move on from that story to one of the stories we're looking at this morning. By the way, I'm not alone in the studio. Barrister Yomi Ogunlola is here with me this morning. Barrister, good morning. It's great to have you.
1: Yes, Gracie. Good morning. It's so good to be with you after a long break.
0: It was a long break.
1: You know, I found myself on the wrong side of the weather.
0: And
1: paid for it dearly.
0: Oh, wow.
1: But I want to thank you for keeping the flag flying despite that. You know, because I listened in, you know, and saw that you were doing a fantastic job.
0: Thank you, Barrister. It's great to have you back.
1: It's so good to
0: You know,
1: be
0: we
1: back.
0: Have burning issues this morning. I'm sure that you came ready for that.
1: Yes, sir.
0: Because we have to look at every side of it. But let's look at this very heartbreaking story. That's the studio manager, by the way. 8 die, 26 rescued as NEMA blames structural failure for Lagos building collapse. 8 persons were confirmed dead, while 26 others were rescued alive yesterday after a 3-story building collapse at Alakija Old Ojo Road near Alakija bus stop off the Lagos Badagry Expressway satellite town in Uriade Local Council Development Area, Lagos State. Emergency responders, including the National Emergency Management Agency, that's NEMA, the Lagos State Fire and Rescue Service, and the Lagos State Emergency Management Agency, LASEMA, were deployed to the scene after the building collapsed at about 11 a.m. Now, that building housed a number of businesses, cyber cafes, photo studio, phone repair shops, mobile network outlets, and the likes. Now, one eyewitness recounted how she narrowly escaped the disaster after attending a meeting elsewhere. Well, let me skip to get to that part where the director of operations, LASEMA, said the agency activated the state emergency response plan immediately after receiving distress calls. He said the structural integrity of the building had been compromised. We learned that the building had shown signs of imminent collapse for days, but the occupant remained inside. The collapse was bound to happen. This is really heartbreaking because 8 people have been killed. There are probably some people still under the rubbles of that building. And now we're hearing that the structural integrity of the building was compromised. I'm wondering the regulatory bodies that were responsible for ensuring the structural integrity of that building, did they actually do their job? How and at what point was it compromised? It's really heartbreaking, Barrister. How do you react to the story?
1: Thank you very much, Gracie. It's really very, very saddening and most unfortunate, you know, that we keep having
0: the recurrence of this,
1: you know, incidences like this. And it just reminds me of what my position has always been, that the country is not functioning as an organic whole. There are too many things that are wrong with the country. Like you rightly mentioned, the approving agencies, many of which have been compromised, you know, and we all know this. The president knows it. The vice president knows this. The Senate leader knows. We all know. How long ago, Femi, what's his name now? The one with the high rise in Ikoyi, you know.
0: That collapsed the other time.
1: Building, you know. Uh-huh. And even as we speak, there's another one that collapsed, I think, about a day or two ago in Port Harcourt, and we have, recorded casualties there, fatal casualties there too. So I think, you know, that we are undoing ourselves when we allow our institutions of state to be so compromised. You know, you just need to go there, go into any of those agencies and see how they're functioning. Perhaps because of the dire economic situation in the country, people are making ways for themselves.
0: Trying to cut corners. Because I was also going to hold the owner of the building responsible. You're supposed to be in that process to ensure the structural capability of your building. Isn't that the case?
1: You see, there are. I was just coming to that, you know, other factor, and that is why I would have to appeal to the government of President Bola Ahmed Tinubu to take another look at these high prices of building materials and standards. What we find out there now is perhaps, again, because of the dire economic situation, you now find our businessmen who are involved in, you know, building materials and all that, subscribing to substandard products. For instance, the steel, you know, that is used in building, I have heard several reports, you know, that what you are getting in the markets now are of lesser quality.
0: No way.
1: You know, and you have a Nigerian Standards Organization. You ask yourself, what is happening? Another one, the high cost of cement and blocks is making people cut corners. Look at the buildings that were put up in the days of Awolowo.
0: They're still standing strong till today.
1: Standing super strong. Not just standing strong, they're standing super strong. So, but when you have a situation where the prices of cement are outside the reach of the people, I have advised government before now that that is one sector that the government ought to, you know, take a special position on. Because

0: implication, and he wants to use 100 cements. He wants to manage it. He wants to make it more of sand than more of cement, and things like that. So government really needs to take another look at the the building sector.
1: It's quite unfortunate because if you want to rent an apartment, there is no way you can tell that the structural capability of that building has been compromised. You move in and, you know, that kind of unfortunate incident happens. Who do you hold responsible?
0: And look at what government is even saying. It is, that is even most annoying. Because what they are now saying is they had already detected those defects days before the building collapsed, and yet they sat still and waited for the calamity.
1: But you know, we've also had cases where people have been given eviction notice, but they still stay there because they have nowhere else to go.
0: Well,
1: until the calamity actually happens.
0: Well, maybe because now that government has decriminalized suicide, but I would have thought that, you know, the lives and properties of the people are the very essence of government. And so, if government knows that, okay, there is a problem with the building and the people are refusing to move out, we have the coercive instruments of state to do that and get them out of the place, because at the end of the day, it is the government that will carry the blame anyway. So why don't you do the needful when you should do it?
1: But in a case where the people genuinely have nowhere to go, can the government make provisions, even maybe a temporary shelter, while they evict them?
0: That is done.
1: Because you cannot just tell people, leave your home and get out. Where are they going to?
0: You see, it just talks of, like I said, you know, in my opening, the country is not functioning as an organic whole. And that's why we're having all of these problems. Look, the meteorological department is already warning of
1: flooding,
0: of coming rains and potential, you know, grounds for flooding and all that. Government heard that. Now, what are they doing about it? All of those who are living in areas that are below water level and so on and so forth, what is government doing there? Are we already evacuating them, or we are waiting for disaster to happen first?
1: All right.
0: These are the functions of government.
1: Right. Feel free to comment on this, if you will, on Facebook at Splash FM 105.5 Ibadan. We have to run off for this first break. When we come back, we'll look at state police and other issues surrounding it. Do stay.
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0: thank you very much for being there. 53 minutes gone past 6 a.m. this lovely Friday morning. Of course, we all know that the issue of the state police is front and center in Nigeria at the moment. So we're also going to look at that and some of the provisions of that bill that we were unable to give to you yesterday. We have some of the, like I said, provisions of that bill. But for more than two decades, the agitation for state police has remained one of the most contentious issues in Nigeria's political and constitutional discourse. Now, for many, it is the long overdue solution to worsening insecurity in the land and a necessary step towards true federalism. However, many fear that it could hand governors enormous powers that may be abused for political purposes. Now, recall that on Thursday, 11th of June, the debate moved a step closer to law. The House of Reps overwhelmingly approved a constitutional amendment bill seeking to establish state police across the Federation, marking one of the most significant security reform proposals currently before the National Assembly. And the Senate passed the bill on Wednesday. Now, what are the standout provisions in the state police bill? The first is the two police systems, and perhaps the most far-reaching provision is the creation of a dual policing structure comprising the federal police and the state police. And this would end the current constitutional arrangement under which the Nigeria Police Force is the only recognized police organization in the country. However, states would not automatically begin policing activities. Before a state police service can commence operation, it must pass a law establishing the force and satisfying national standards prescribed by federal legislation. Another standout point of that bill is that governors would appoint state police commissioners. Now, under the bill, each state police service would be headed by a commissioner of police appointed by the governor. However, the appointment would not be entirely at the governor's discretion. It would involve the National Police Council and require confirmation by the State House of Assembly. Now, that provision seeks to ensure that the appointment process contains checks and balances. The next standout point from that bill is that police commissioners can challenge governor's directives. One of the provisions is designed to address fear that governors may use state police for political purposes. Now, the bill allows a state commissioner of police to challenge directives considered unlawful or inconsistent with established policing standards. Where such disputes arise, the matter will be referred to the National Police Council, whose decision will then be final. The next standout point is Abuja can still intervene in states. Contrary to suggestions that state police would operate entirely independently, the bill preserves a role for the federal police. Federal intervention would be permitted where there is a complete breakdown of law and order, where a governor requests assistance, or where a state police service becomes incapable of functioning due to administrative, operational, or financial difficulties. Even then, approval from the National Police Council would still be required. The next standout point is that the federal government can fund state police. Funding remains one of the biggest concerns around the proposal. Now, to address this, the bill empowers the federal government to provide grants and financial assistance to state police services subject to recommendation by the National Police Council and approval by the National Assembly. And the next one is a powerful National Police Council would emerge. The last is every state would establish a police service commission. Now, this issue of state police is, of course, one of the biggest stories in Nigeria, and there have been debates from different quarters for and against. We even have opposition speaking about it. I know that Atiku PRP Falanor have raised concerns, and let me just share with you what that concern is about. The People's Redemption Party, the camp of former Vice President Atiku Abubakar, human rights lawyer Femi Falanor, and the Yoruba Ronu Leadership Forum yesterday voiced separate reservations over the proposal, warning that the initiative could deepen rather than resolve country security challenges if implemented without adequate safeguards. The PRP declared that it does not trust President Bola Ahmed Tinubu's administration to oversee the creation of state police, warning that the proposed reform could be mismanaged under the current government. Now, we've seen people who are for and those who are against, but I'm sure that at the bulk of it, a lot of Nigerians just want something that puts an end to the insecurity, you know, various pockets of insecurities we're seeing in the country. Barrister, I'll leave you to react to the provisions of this bill.
1: Thank you very much. You know, from what you have just read out, I haven't seen the hard copy of that yet, not even the soft one too. But what I think I am hearing has a combination of the good, the bad, and the ugly in it. So it all depends on the sincerity of the leaders, you know. If we know exactly why we need, you know, to have to decentralize the police force, and if that intention is genuine, we can achieve the purpose. But what I am saying now is that elements of politics appear to have been infused, you know, into the so-called bill. Granting more powers to the federal government with respect to state police, which I think ought not be. We have countries in the world that are running this kind of a system. Have we gone to see how, you know, the framework, you know, that are being employed by them? Not only that, you cannot have state police under the control of the governor when the issue of criminal immunity is still unresolved, because this is the time to do it. If you want to bring in state police now, the fears of governors abusing it and all of that, then why don't you remove that clause from the Constitution?
0: You mean the immunity for governors?
1: Yes, for criminal prosecution. If a governor knows that he can be prosecuted for, you know,
0: criminal activities,
1: for any criminal activity, I mean, I want to believe that such a governor will sit tight. Look at in America, the federal police cannot just enter into a state, even when there are crises, except they are invited. I think we will need something of that nature. We need a federal system of government. But in a situation where the federal government is by law allowed to intervene in the policing of a state, I think we're already putting obstacles, you know, ahead of our cart, and that would not be too good.
0: So you think this should be independently the call of the governors through and through?
1: It should be, yes. It is only the legislature.
0: But how about checks and balances?
1: That is, law is made for man, and it is not the other way around. That is what we should now work on. That is what the National Assembly is supposed to work on. The National Assembly is not supposed to work to the dictates of politicians. Right now, that's the fear a lot of people are expressing. It appears this legislature at the federal level is panning, you know, towards the federal government. It is skewed in favor of the federal government, even with the issue of state creation. That should not be. That shouldn't be. The state police should be independent of whatever is happening at that federal government level. Let the legislature set up the framework, put in the controls, you know, and what have you, and allow the states to function.
0: All right.
1: For instance, I have been advising the best policing countries in the world, Finland, Denmark, Singapore, we can go there, take the blueprint, you know, and see what we can do with our states. That is when you are talking about the federal system of government, not a situation where the federal government will come and be controlling the police in the states, as you know, you read out in some of the highlights of that bill.
0: All right, feel free to react to this on Facebook at SplashFM 105.5 Ibadan. The conversation continues and the phone lines will come open immediately after this break. Do stay.
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0: touchlight the whole 104 matches for this FIFA World Cup 2026 with correct pidgin commentary. 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
17: We're back. We thank you for being there. It's 14 minutes gone past 7 a.m. Join us on Facebook so you can be a part of the conversation. The phone lines will come open in seconds. But let's look at global oil prices and how much we're still buying petrol. This report is on the Daily Trust. It says motorists demand cheaper petrol as crude prices fall. Motorists and commuters across several states have urged the federal government and petroleum marketers to reduce the pump price following the recent drop in global crude oil prices. On Wednesday, Brent crude, the international benchmark for oil prices, dropped from the highs recorded during the peak of the war on Iran by the United States and Israel, which raised geopolitical tensions in the Middle East and triggered the closure of the Strait of Hormuz, the waterway controlling one-fifth of global oil supply. Brent crude dropped to $73.14 per barrel. We also have that Dangote Refinery slashed its gantry price by 50 naira, reducing it to 1,125 per litre. And it was gathered that the landing cost for imported PMS also reduced marginally yesterday on marketers slashing their prices. Yesterday, we read a report where an oil and gas expert was talking about how that what is controlling the petrol price now is essentially the dollar rates. But we remember that when the war was on, what we were hearing from those quarters is that it's because of the closure of the Strait of Hormuz. It's the reason there's expensive petrol, you know, everywhere in the world. It's affected every country and all of that. But now it has gone back to what it was. Brent crude has gone back to what it was pre-war, exactly what it was a day before the war started. started, and we're yet to see that we're buying fuel at around 700 to 800 before the war. And Nigerians just cannot make sense of it, how that we're still buying fuel at over 1,000, even though the Strait of Hormuz, you know, has been opened. Barrister, how do you react to this?
18: Thank you very much, Gracie. You see, I have never seen a sector as opaque as the oil sector, particularly in Nigeria, because we don't even know what is happening. Look, let's do a little bit of a breakdown. A 42-gallon barrel of crude oil, right, can produce 57 liters of PMS. Mm. But that is not all. That is not all that is produced. You have diesel, you have jet fuel, and you have other byproducts. For instance, petrochemical feedstocks, asphalt and bitumen, lubricants, waxes, petroleum coke, sulfur. All of these are produced from a barrel of crude oil. Now, let us look at, let us take the cost of the cost of a barrel of oil at the international market. That's about $75. All right.
17: Now, approximately
18: $75 at 1,376 naira to a dollar will give us 103,200, isn't it? That's 103,200 naira. Now, if we have 57 liters from a barrel of oil, if you divide 103,200 by the 57 liters that you get, the price of a liter will be 1,810. But are we factoring other derivatives that are coming in, or, you know, coming out of the production of a barrel of crude oil? Like I mentioned earlier, you have diesel, you have jet fuel, and you have petrochemical and the rest of the stuff. Is a price not put on them? My own position is this, that if there is openness in that market, all right, the cost of a barrel is 103,200. Are they telling us that it is only PMS that is produced? Why the price of PMS can go as high as 1,810? There are other derivatives from the barrel of crude oil that should at least carry some other, you know, amounts, lessening what is put on PMS. So the opaqueness of the industry is one of the most controversial in all of this. I will not disagree with whoever is talking about the price of the dollar, you know, to the naira as one of the factors, but it is not the only factor. And in any case, we are not affected by what is what comes out of the Strait of Hormuz. Only about 20% of total world crude oil production comes through the Strait of Hormuz, and it is not for us. It is the Chinese, you know, and some of those Southeast Asian countries that buy what comes from Strait of Hormuz, you know. But by and large, what I think, the lesson I think we ought to have learned, you know, from all that happened, you know, recently, is don't we deserve, as an oil-producing state, the equivalent of a silos, you know, where you store your grains for future purposes?
17: Right.
18: Don't we deserve something of that nature, like a depot owned by government, so that we don't sell off all our crude, you know, as we are doing now? Almost about 50% or thereabouts is used in servicing loans that previous governments are taking, and then we have just 50% left for us to, and we are selling everything. We are not giving Dangote more, 10% of what we are selling out. The rest is going out. Are we storing for the future? I think we should be storing for the future, because the only reason why countries like Iran, like Qatar, like Saudi Arabia and the rest of them could weather the storm of the war between the
17: US
18: Americans,
17: and
18: Iran, and Israel is probably because they have a large reserve to restore for themselves.
17: All right.
18: As a shock absorber. But we don't have that here. I think we deserve one.
17: The phone lines are open now, 0706-949-3000. Hello, good morning. Hello, good morning. Please turn down the volume on your radio.
19: Hello?
17: Yes, good morning.
19: Yeah, good morning, ma.
17: Yes, sir.
19: Oladipoluwole from Chukwu area of Ibadan.
17: You're welcome, sir. Please go ahead.
19: The issue of state police, I think is coming from the government. But it's a personality. A success will depend on two things. One, implementation. Then secondly, the intention of this government coming out with that that program at this time, instead of coming out with it right from the onset, which is what everybody is looking for a long time. So coming out with that idea this time around, where we are going to have election, it's another thing, and then the implementation, so that it won't be a matter of political issues again. Thank you very much.
17: Thank you, sir. Thank you for calling 0706-949-3000. 0809-155-1055. Hello, good morning.
20: Hello?
17: Yes, good morning, sir.
20: Landi Chief Suleiman Radiko Balaniwa. I listen carefully to Barrister Kunu Lola on issue of PMS, food oil, and other issues, which is, I really appreciate it. You see, but one question I want to ask is, how many people in Nigeria, take for instance about out of about 100 people, men, women, gather them together, youth, 100, are listening to us, are listening to this analysis. You see, the majority of people, they only talk what they like. They don't know what it takes to make things work. That is the problem we have in Nigeria.
17: All right.
20: You see now, oil price has fallen internationally. Automatically, it should fall in Nigeria here. But look at the analysis made by the barrister. You see, I believe the National Orientation Agency has a job to do in letting the people, and whoever is in charge should be made aware of changes internationally and how it should affect.
17: All right. Thank you.
20: Let me put it like that.
17: Thank you.
20: God bless you.
17: Amen. Thank you, Alhaji. 0706-949-3000. 0701-447-5770. Hello, good morning.
21: Hello, good morning.
17: Good morning, sir.
21: Hello.
17: Good morning, sir. Can hear you.
21: Good morning.
17: Can you hear me? Good morning, sir. Mr. Julius.
21: Good morning, sir.
18: Oh, Julius, how are you?
21: Talking about local houses. And I appreciate Barrister as well. You have analyzed how we have costs of building materials from cement to granite to block. Even to get a land in a very remote area is even very costly now. But when I was a very young boy, I was hearing about the local houses that government will build for average Nigerians that you will get at a very cheaper rate, and you'll be paying instrumentally, even as civil servant, even as teachers.
17: Right.
21: So you'll be paying small. But now there's nothing like that. There are houses that are being sold for 500 million naira, 1 billion naira, even over 1 billion naira. In Ibadan, I think there are houses that are over 150 million naira. Thereabout. How can an average Nigeria get that? And you are getting that the house is dilapidated, is what is giving warning of collapsing, and you are. The best you go tell you, say, make it collapse first, make I see. Before I go back, come out. That's the challenges we're having as a country. And our population keep increasing on a daily basis. People are giving birth to children, despite the death rate as well. So that is the challenge. But government needs to come in and salvage the situation for Nigeria.
17: Right.
21: God bless you. Have a very weekend.
17: Thank you.
21: I'm Francis.
17: Thank you. Thank you very much, Mr. Julius. Feel free to, the phone lines are still open. We have comments on Facebook as well, but let's see if we can take one or two more calls just before we go to the comment on Facebook. Hello, good morning. Good morning, sir. You're welcome, sir.
22: Yeah, on the issue of state police, I want to align myself with Barrister in the house. I don't see any reason whatsoever. When we say state police, and federal government continue to even control the police in the state. And that is the new bill that is coming on now. It's not acceptable to all of us. Because how can you say state police and at the same time the federal government continues to control the state police? That is not the structure we are asking for. We are asking for true penalty, not false penalty. And you are not taking us back to where we belong to. So as far as I'm concerned, and many Nigerians, what we want, state police, we are controlled by the state government, not federal government.
17: Good morning. Thank you, sir. Hello, good morning. Hello, good morning. Good morning, sir.
0: Good morning, Barista.
1: Oh, good morning, sir.
0: Mr. Charles from Yaron
17: Church. Mr. Charles, you're welcome. Charlie.
0: Barista, I really like your analysis this morning on the state police. I think that bill was horribly passed. Yes, there has been a lawyer's intervention in that bill before it's been passed. You listen to a lot of things Barista said about the PA. They still need to go back to the drawing table and correct. And most of these invitations should be inserted into that bill so that it will not look as if just our state police and it's still the federal government that is controlling the state police. Thank you.
17: Thank you. Thank you very much, Mr. Charles. Let's see if we can squeeze in one more call before we go on Facebook. 0709-0706-949-3000. Hello, good morning. Hello, good morning.
2: Hello.
17: Yes, good morning, sir. Hello, good morning, sir.
23: Good morning. Good morning. Good morning, Barista, and good morning to you in the studio. Yes, my name is Suleiman Matthew Babatunde.
17: You're welcome, sir.
23: You see, I think the last two callers were, in fact, they have said my mind. And that is a valid point.
17: All right.
23: The hastiness of passing the bill, number one, and the involvement of federal government in state police. That is not state police anymore. That has become a police controlled by the federal, which is an aberration in the federal system of government. And lastly, the last one is now, after the state police issue now, and also the local government autonomy that people are actually violating the governor's for. Now, the next thing for this to be effective, both the local government and the state policing, is the review of the sharing formula.
17: Right.
23: You cannot be shedding responsibility from federal government and putting it on state governors and retaining your 52.68%. That is an aberration. So that will, that sharing formula should come forth even before the establishment of state police.
17: All right.
23: So that the state police will have enough money for salaries, enough money to equip themselves, and enough money to take care of so many things. If that is not done, both the state police and the local government autonomy is a facade that the federal government is just been trying to take away blame on their defense and put it on the state government.
17: All right, sir.
23: And already the people have already followed that leg over, blaming the governors and leaving the federal government out of this quagmire we find ourselves.
17: All right.
23: 52.68% is not a mere money.
17: Thank you very much, sir. We're all out of time. We do have to run.
1: I want to align myself with the last caller because giving money to states for purposes of state police appears like a gift. Let it be reflected in the sharing formula, like he said. I agree with him on that.
17: All right. Gwega Bolanwa says, Madam Grace, the reassuring message from the president on the Orire kidnap is welcomed. Every parent wants this, but it is getting too long for the rescue. I give kudos to members of the armed forces who are in the forest looking for the kidnapped people. Their efforts will not be in futility, and they will be rescued and reunited with their families. Thank you. Darren K. Akoride says, morning. By now, we ought to have been enjoying reduction in the price of fuel, but the reverse is the case, as we want it should be reduced to the barest minimum. Oluwatu Lokme says, in USA, the fuel price hasn't significantly changed, and the Department of Justice is investigating the issue as directed by the president. So, DSS and presidency must step in. Thank you very much, everyone, for being a part of the conversation. Barrister, thank you very much. We already have Sports Bank team in the studio this morning. I see Femi. Good morning, Femi.
24: Good morning to you, Grace. Happy weekend.
17: Happy weekend to you. I see that three African countries are going through to World Cup round of 32?
24: Yeah, actually, you know, it's more than that, but, you know, realistically, it's about five right now.
17: Five?
24: According to this tournament, if you have 4 points, you are not going home. The worst that can happen is that you qualify as a best loser. Right now, officially, three countries have qualified to the round of 16 because their groups have been concluded. That's South Africa, Morocco, and Ivory Coast, Cote d'Ivoire. But then there are also two other African countries that have 4 points both, and I don't see any way they're going home, and that's Egypt and Ghana. Both of them will play their last group stage games later in the weekend. But this has been a record performance for African nations at the World Cup. And this just leads, this just goes against what Africa and Nigerians say, that the World Cup cannot be World Cup without Nigeria.
17: Ah.
18: So what we have now seen is Liro Niti Nigeria. For the case of South Africa.
24: And the world is moving on. Exactly.
17: The world is moving on.
24: I mean, the hate, the amount of hate to watch against South Africa, but they still made it.
17: All right, guys, there's so much more where that came from. Femi and the Sports Bank team will be giving you all of that juicy details. I have to go now, but I'll be back with the team for the concluding hour of the Morning Splash. Thank you very much. I'm yours truly, Grace Akin Francis.

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0: but for mighty, by the stroke of whatever anybody's imagination, if we declare the World Cup over today, this morning, right now, would you think has done enough to be declared the champion? On evidence of what you've seen so far.
1: On evidence of what I've seen so far, well, I would be thinking between Argentina and France. I would be thinking Argentina and France. I think both countries have shown that they've got, and funny enough, they were both the two finalists last time out. They have both shown that they've got what it takes, that they still have it, despite the fact that 4 years have gone by since the last time they both played in the final. France have shown that they're not here to joke, and so also has Argentina. Those two guys, I mean, Germany got beaten yesterday. Netherlands, I won't really call them, you know, a contender, but after seeing every team play at least once, I think Argentina and France still top two for me.
0: Argentina and France, top two for you. Well, we're still waiting for the Facebook trivia to be up there on the page. But just so you know what we have this morning, I started my career in the 21st century, during which I played in European countries. I played in two UEFA Champions League finals, two Europa League finals, two UEFA Euros final and a World Cup final, but never won a league title. Okay, so let's not get it mixed up. I'll go over that again. I started my career in the 21st century, during which I played in European countries. I played in two UEFA Champions League finals, two Europa League finals, UEFA Euros final and a World Cup final, but never won a league title. And on that note, I say good morning, great people. Thank you for being here as always. This is the Integrity Station, Splash 105.5 FM. It's the 26th then the month of June, year 2026. And you are welcome on Sports Bank, where you get only the premium. And we're happy to do that every day of the week. My name is Tunde Olawo. Of course, Femaiti is right here, Oluwafemi Akinsu. And together, let's keep you company as we bring you the best and the latest in the world of sport. Ivory Coast qualified for World Cup knockout for the first time in their history. Ecuador stunned Germany to reach World Cup last 32. I've been saying this German team doesn't look special at all. Well, one of the host country who has been doing initial gaga. Well, let me say, the host country, USA, got turned by Turkey, or let me say Turkey, as they love to be called right now. So we'll tell you about the ones that have been confirmed for the round of 32 and many more to come. So just stay around. Remember that testimony is also in the building. It will be coming through shortly. WAFCON 2026, CAF unveils match fixtures as Nigeria begins title defend. And NSC, NFL set up welfare committee for Super Falcons. So we don't want to have a station of no Jesse, they are washing by themselves, no food in camp or no allowances paid. In the NPFL, Abdullah appointed new Ranchers Bees head coach. And from basketball, six Nigerians and pigs at 2026 NBA draft. And World Club Football, Club World Cup set for major expansion in 2028. Manchester City agree record fee with Forest for Anderson. This and a whole lot more you should expect on Sport Bank this morning, including world football update from our partners, the BBC. So it's going to be an absolutely interesting time on the show. Femaiti, how are you?
1: Good morning to you, Tunde. Good morning to our esteemed listener. It's a pleasure to be back here. The World Cup is getting to that point now. The boys have been separated from the men. Maybe some boys will escape into the next round due to the expanded version, but definitely it's been interesting. You know, some teams that are on their way out are showing that they're not going down without a fight. I mean, we saw that from Turkey yesterday. Yeah, they had crashed out of the tournament even before their game against the United States, but they still needed to go out with a bang. And with the very last kick of the game, they actually made sure that at least they got one win from the World Cup. We have seen now, realistically, we have seen about five countries from Africa now in the round of 32. Three officially, that is South Africa, Morocco, and Ivory Coast. But because Egypt and And Ghana also have 4 points each from their opening two games. I don't see them going home. The worst is that they qualify as best losers. So we're going to see at least five. And I'm thinking we're going to see more. I think Senegal may sneak in into the next round. So will Cape Verde. I think Cape Verde only needs a draw against Saudi Arabia. If Spain defeats Uruguay, they qualify into the next round. So we may be seeing as much as 7-8 African countries in the round of 32. I'm happy about this. I'm elated for this.
0: That's one side. The other side is it makes it even more annoying. The Super Eagles of Nigeria.
1: But it, but it shows that, you know, the African countries that qualified did not go to waste the slot. They absolutely deserved and have been justifying each of their slots, apart from Tunisia, who lost their entire... I think they are the only team
0: and
1: right
0: now... And they
1: are
0: two coaches in the process.
1: I think they are the only team at the World Cup right now that lost every game of the group stage. I think every team, at least for now, that have played all three group stage games have at least drawn one. They are the only ones that have played three, lost three.
0: What do we attribute this to? This improvement from African teams. Many people have argued that many of our players, you know, play abroad with the best. They also there are some of the best players out there. They play in England, they play in Spain, they play in Germany, they play in Italy, in France. That is rubbing off. So they look at these guys like, I mean, we share training sessions together. We play against one another in the Champions League. So there is nothing to be fearful about. You look at Brazil and you say, what's special?
1: Yeah, exactly. I mean, it's about three factors. I mean, two of which you have mentioned. Number one is that there are now more African players playing abroad, playing in the top league. So just as you have said, they rub shoulders with these guys. One of the things that usually is the problem with African teams in the past is inferiority complex. You know, they play against Brazil and they see Ronaldo and Ronaldinho and some of the defenders just freeze, you know. But now they go head to head, shoulder to shoulder with these guys. There is no shame about it. There is no fear about it. They have conquered that. Number two is the idea of bringing foreign African players. I mean, you see DR Congo with the likes of Twazebe, Wan-Bissaka. Come on, these guys did not really grew up in DR Congo, so you don't have to tell them to have that inferiority complex or that. So they are trained with the best facilities. They have played with the biggest players.
0: Some of them even in the junior teams, they were together.
1: Exactly. So there's no difference. So this idea has been really, really great for African teams. You know, going out there and looking for players from their country who were born abroad or grew up abroad. And the third thing has to be the expansion of the African Cup of Nations. I mean, if not for the expansion of the African Cup of Nations, countries like Cape Verde may not have had the chance to show what they had to offer, on the world stage. They came into the African Cup of Nations, I think, two editions ago, two consistent editions. They did well, and they topped it with a World Cup qualification. So the expansion of the Nations Cup has shown more African countries that are ready to step up.
0: All right, this morning on the show, aside from the Facebook trivia, that earned you automatic 50,000 naira, 5,000, if you are the fastest person to supply the correct answer. Courtesy of cash, one person will be winning 50K today. That is 50,000 naira. Provided you play and you're lucky enough. Remember, the code is *347*1004*#*347*1004*#*347*1004*#. Or you play via the website www.cashier.ng. Again, www.cashier.ng. You know what's funny, for my tea? Somebody won during the course of this week. Funny enough, is somebody known to me? Ooh. But as at the time, I didn't even know.
1: No.
0: So it was after the person had been paid. She now reached out and said, "Well, you didn't know that I was the person you called in the morning, that I was waiting, that would they pay or they would not pay?" I said, "Look, I mean, how have we kept this on for 2 years if it is not credible?
1: Absolutely. It's been amazing, and it's as credible and as real as it is. I mean, for 2 years now, you know, our fans, our players have been enjoying, you know, everything about Cashier, and it's going stronger and it's not going anywhere. I mean, it's amazing. It's a big way of giving back, and our cash pots have changed lives, literally.
0: I mean, 2 days ago was a bang, mid-year cash pot. And as I've said earlier, watch out for the month of July, because it's double celebration. Splash FM will be celebrating 19th anniversary, and that's on one end. And then Cashier, second anniversary. So I'm not going to let too much out of the bag yet. But you want your number to be the next one to show up on my dashboard? Well, you have to play *347*1004*#*347*1004*#, or www.cashier.ng. Well, let's start from Africa before we then return to the World Cup again. The Confederation of African Football, CAF, has officially unveiled the match schedule for the 2026 Women's African Cup of Nations WAFCON, with the tournament set to kick off on July 26 in Morocco. That's exactly a month from now. The opening match of the competition will see Algeria take on Senegal at the Olympic Stadium in Rabat. Later on the same day, host Morocco will face Kenya at the Moulay El Hassan Stadium in Rabat. CAF confirmed that during the group stage, each group will play on separate match days, while all final group matches are scheduled to kick off at 9 p.m. to ensure fairness and competitiveness. At the end of the group phase, the top two teams from each group will progress to the quarterfinals. The tournament also carries significant stakes in the race for qualification to the 2027 FIFA Women's World Cup in Brazil. The four quarterfinal winners will secure automatic qualification for the global showpiece. Meanwhile, the four losing quarterfinals will have another opportunity to qualify. They will face off on August 13, with the two winners advancing to the FIFA Women's World Cup Intercontinental Qualifying Playoffs. Now, this is a route you don't want to go back. I mean, you're so happy with Nigeria.
1: I mean, just pick your tickets from the quarterfinals. Once you're in the semifinals, practically you're at the World Cup.
0: The National Sports Commission, NSC, in partnership with the Nigerian Football Federation, has constituted a welfare committee to ensure the well-being of the Super Falcons throughout the 2026 Women's African Cup of Nations title defense campaign in Morocco, and Aisha Faludeh is set to chair that particular special committee. In the NPFL, Nigerian Premier Football League newcomers Ranchers Bees have appointed Usman Abdullah as their new head coach. Abdullah signed a two-year contract with the Kaduna-based club out of the 2025-2026 NPFL season. The 51-year-old returns to dugout after a brief stint with Remo Stars last season, where he was unable to prevent the club from suffering relegation. Widely regarded as one of the most experienced coaches in Nigerian

0: with the rookies that brought them from the NNL into the MPFL, realizing...
1: But is that fair?
0: Well...
1: I mean, I worked, you know, throughout the season to qualify you for the MPFL, and then I'm back.
0: Well, it doesn't seem fair to the coach, but maybe it can have, you know, a role still on the coaching crew. But we have seen so many times, you know, from Sporting Lagos to other sides, to even Doma United about two seasons ago, where they come in with the coach that brought them from the NNL, and the coach realizes that this is a different ballgame. This is another level entirely, and they are not able to cope.
1: Well, this interesting comment on our Facebook from Akunwata Chiba says, Friday trivia, isn't that player a little unfortunate?
0: I mean, he didn't lose all the finals. He just didn't get... He played all the big finals in his career, but just didn't get to,
1: win a league title. You know, you don't get it mixed up. It didn't say that he lost all those finals.
0: No.
1: I started my career in the 21st century, during which I played in European countries. I played in two UEFA Champions League finals, two Europa League finals, UEFA Euros final, and a World Cup final, but never won a league title.
0: He won some of those finals, but then never won a league title with any of the clubs. And he played for some of the biggest clubs in the world.
1: Quickly, from the world of basketball, Nigeria produced its most significant showing at an NBA draft in recent memory on Thursday, with six players of Nigerian heritage selected at the 2026 edition held at the Barclays Center in Brooklyn, led by Felix Okpara and Ugonna Onyeso, who became only the second pair of Nigerian-born players to be drafted in the same year. We also have quite a number of others, but because of our time, we may not be able to do all of that. The FIFA Club World Cup could undergo a significant expansion ahead of its next edition in 2029. According to report, both FIFA and UEFA are working on a joint proposal to increase the number of participating teams from 32 to 48.
0: Absolutely. I mean, this current version that they did does not allow some very top country, some very top clubs from some countries to participate. For example, one of the caps that they gave this current one is that only two clubs from a country, you know, can make it into the tournament, and that was how the likes of Arsenal, Manchester United, Liverpool did not get to compete. Also, I think Barcelona also did not get to compete from the Spanish La Liga. So now they are now increasing it to 48 and also removing that cap of two teams per country, which means you could see as much as Barcelona, Real Madrid, Atletico from Spain, and most especially from England. There are so many top teams in England. You cannot cap England to two. There's Arsenal, there's Liverpool, there's Manchester United, there's Chelsea. I mean, they want to make it a real Club World Cup.
1: Let us keep expanding.
0: And of course, it's for money.
1: Manchester City have agreed a deal with Nottingham Forest to sign Elliot Anderson, potentially worth up to a British record 130 million euros. The England midfielder is now set to have a medical before completing his move to Etihad Stadium.
0: Feels like records have been broken every season now. Last season it was Isak, this season is Elliot Anderson. I'm sure next season is going to be broken again. It's the reality of the transfer window now.
1: The reality of the transfer window. Can we quickly check the Facebook page to see if we indeed do have a winner?
0: Absolutely. Yeah, we do have a winner. Well, the correct answer is Fernando Torres. He's played two Champions League finals, one with Atletico, another with Chelsea, won one of them. Played two Euros finals, one in 2018, one in 2012. I think he won one of them also, or did he win both? And of course, he also played in the World Cup final in 2010 with Spain, but he never won a league title. Play for Liverpool, play for Chelsea, play for Atletico de Madrid, but never won a league title. Fernando Torres is our mystery figure this morning, and the first correct answer came from Ayobami George Agolo. At least according to my screen here, which will be subject to check later, but according to how it appears on my screen here, Ayobami George Agolo dropped the first correct answer, Fernando Torres. El Nino.
1: Well, thank you for that. I don't know. I hope we quite right, because I'm looking at over 30 comments here and I'm only able to see, well, maybe your screen is better than mine. So now I agree with Akunwata Chima that a little unfortunate.
0: Absolutely.
1: To think that Fernando Torres didn't get to win a league title in his career. Well, let's quickly catch up with the BBC Now for football updates. By the time we return, of course, we'll take updates from testimony, and then we'll be calling our winner on Cashier. So stay with us.
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3: Hello, I'm John Wilkinson at the BBC Sports Centre with the latest World Cup news. Ecuador are through to the knockout stages of the World Cup for only the second time after a comeback 2-1 win over the four-time champions Germany. Ecuador qualify as one of the best third-placed teams. Here's the thoughts of the South American football expert Tim Vickery.
4: Their aim here was to have their best World Cup ever. So that they would have to at least equal what they did in 2006 when they got out of the group, losing to Germany, and then lost to England. So they've really, really done it the hard way. I can't think of anything, certainly in their World Cup history, that compares to this.
3: Ivory Coast are into the knockout stages for the first time. They beat Curaçao 2-0 and they'll face France or Norway, who meet on Friday. Both those teams have won their two games so far. Norway's Erling Haaland claims that France will win both the game and the World Cup, but France's Aurelien Tchouameni is sceptical.
5: Do you trust him?
6: Do you?
5: No, honestly, I don't know if he was kidding or not. We're just going to stay focused on ourselves. Game after game, we know that we have to win no matter what happens. So tomorrow is the next battle. We're just going to stay focused on now right now.
3: It's also Senegal against Iraq. On Saturday, Cape Verde have a real chance of making it into the knockouts. They face Saudi Arabia. The other match sees second-placed Uruguay against top of Group H, Spain. Also on Saturday, Egypt are on the verge of qualifying for the knockout stage for the first time in their history. They take on Iran. Belgium, with two frustrating draws so far, play New Zealand. And for more World Cup news from the BBC, go to bbc.com/football.
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0: you. All right, that was the World Football Updates, courtesy of the BBC. Testimony, good morning. How are you?
1: Yeah, good morning. I'm very well.
0: Take us there.
1: Yeah, the FIFA World Cup knockout stages is taking place right now, and we've seen two of the confirmed fixtures for the round of 32, and first of which is South Africa against Canada, and the second one is Brazil against Japan. But there's a bit of controversies about the South Africa against Canada, because Canada is one of the host countries, and the match against South Africa is scheduled to be played in Los Angeles in the United States of America, which this has been causing a lot of controversies among the Canadian fans and citizens that they are one of the hosts. Why should their knockout games be played in the United States of America? But there are some knockout stage games that will be played in Canada as well, but they want their own game to be played in front of their fans. But these are games that have been scheduled even before the FIFA World Cup started, and I'm not sure it's going to be changed. Maybe it might be changed at the end of the day, but I don't think the FIFA is ready to compromise to anything.
0: They shouldn't compromise. I mean, there's a reason the draws include venues and everything else. So it's not like they're just making this up right now.
2: Everything is set already. You shouldn't start.
1: Yeah, I think it's set, but maybe Canada were not given a chance to qualify because they should have given them a benefit of doubt and should have scheduled some of the knockout stages like this to their own province.
0: This is knockout play anywhere.
2: You cannot really tell who qualifies what. What if they thought Canada would finish top and they eventually finish second? So the knockout, from the knockout phase, the games are not pre-planned. It's the teams that fit, you know, each spot that has been created. So
1: yeah, it's going to go like that. But for the US knockout games, it's going to be played in front of their fans. So,
2: and because most of the
0: games,
2: the round of 32, 16 games are going to be played. 13 or 12 or so will be played. 12 will be played in United States. So there is really little
0: US
2: chance.
0: US is essentially the host of this World Cup. They just, you know,
2: I mean, from the quarterfinals, it's practically the US. So what if Canada gets into the quarterfinals? They will say they still want to play.
0: Yeah, by the way, US won't go that far. Maybe round of 16.
2: I think one of those countries will get into the quarterfinals.
1: Maybe Mexico.
0: Okay. Yeah, by the way, I don't know what's happening. We are not able to connect with our winner on cash at this point. Let me see if I can quickly delete this, and then we move on. So, testimony.
1: Yeah, it's going to be a very tough one. But I think our African countries are actually, they have been doing very well. And some other countries, we've had three countries right now that have qualified for the round of 32. We have two more that are actually, they are confirmed to be playing in the round of 32. There are also more that can be playing, likes of Cape Verde. Cape Verde still has the chance of ending as far as second in their group, because if Spain beats Uruguay and Cape Verde defeats Saudi Arabia, they can actually end as second in that group. And ending as second, this means they are going to face Argentina in the round of 32. So it's going to be very tough for them qualifying from a group like Spain, and your next game is going to be against, it's going to be
2: your knockout. The games with Ronaldo's Portugal, maybe they will do the next
0: event. Hello, good morning.
3: Morning.
0: Yes, good morning. My name is Tunde. I'm calling from Splash FM.
3: Okay.
0: Yes. Did you play cashier?
3: Yes.
0: What's your name?
3: Kemisola.
0: Sorry?
3: Kemisola.
0: Kemisola. Okay. Well, this wedding, congratulations. You've won 50,000 naira.
3: Okay, sir.
0: Yeah, congratulations. We'll reach out to you after the program.
3: All right.
0: And you have a wonderful day. Okay, we actually write down testimony. Thank you.
1: It is a pleasure.
0: Thank you for my
2: team. It's a pleasure to be here.
0: And it will be another pleasure to be here tomorrow at 12:30. No, at 1:15. Don't get it twisted. Onward Sports. My name is Tunde Olawo. Thank you, Dalapo. Do have a wonderful Friday, and bye-bye. Let's go.

0: kini gan ni won se timotimu fun se fun awon ipe jiroro lori phone laarin oru tabi ka sun lalaafia se fun pipa adehun owo patakide tabi fun pipa ojude ko run gbe e lo ye se fun iwo jamora pelu irori iwo na lo se dajo oro ni royal phone ati se timotimu to le se ohun gbogbo nitori pe a wa lati je ki igbe aye rorun fun o royal phone Imolara ojulowo igbadun lati odun 1980.
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0: morning. Thank you so much for being with us on 105.5, your integrity station. Thank you for being there. It's Friday morning, and this is our usual edition. As we told you, we will not be doing that until the people that were abducted at Odiri local government back home. And so welcome to the program. It's 42 days now that they've been abducted, the children and their teachers abducted at Odiri local government. And we are urging the security agencies, the government, and all those who are supposedly in charge of these security to help do something about it as quickly as possible. We saw what the government's been doing. We hope that this will give us a good result and that the children will be back. We don't want to analyze. We don't want to overanalyze. What we need is that the children are back. I'm Oluwaseun Omakiola. Charity Jerome is here. Michael Atubosun is here. Hello, Charity.
1: Good morning, Shion. It's good to be here.
0: Good to see you. And Michael Atubosun is also here.
2: Blessed am I among women.
0: Beautiful.
2: Okay, beautiful women. And I always say, if you're in doubt, check us out on Facebook.
0: Yeah.
2: If
0: you're in doubt. I mean, there's no doubt about the beauty of these ones. They're beautiful.
3: Tears are the blush.
2: You know, they always say, Gani RPG.
0: You know, you're tough for Dubai. So go to the Facebook, you see. As Charity is looking so beautiful in her blue.
2: Yay.
0: and Grace is also gracious as well.
3: Good morning,
0: Shion. Good morning, Grace. Good to see you.
3: Good to see you too.
0: Great. So we'll look into the issues that we have for the entire week, a little bit of them, and then we'll open the lines for you to contribute to it. The biggest story this week is the state police. I don't know if there are other stories that are bigger than that, but what I consider the biggest story for me this week is the issue around the state police. And so what you guys think about the state police issue is what I wanted to quickly look at. The first way to start for me is to appreciate the fact that those who are in the political class are trying to do something about this. So even though I will not say that we start from the criticism, but I mean that listening to us and doing something about it, so trying to amend the constitution, alter it to give us a dual policing system. So that is commendable as far as I'm concerned. But let me hear your thought about it very quickly. Let's start from Charity.
1: Okay, so I think that considering where we are with security at the moment, there's no doubt that this is a laudable project. You know, it's good to give kudos that we've taken this long incoming project. You know, so kudos to the president and to the National Assembly for hastily doing what they need to do. We know that it has to now go to the state houses of assembly for them to do their work, and then the president does his own final assent. So it's great to have it, but I think that good as it is, it does not take away from the concerns. And there are a lot of concerns.
0: Absolutely.
1: Laws in themselves may be great, but it is, you know what they say about the devil is in the details.
0: Mm-hmm.
1: So that's it. That's my fear. I fear that we've had very beautiful laws, but we have problems with implementation. Is this going to be any different? And then there are people who point to the state of the federal police as we have it. We know the inconsistencies. We see the deficiencies. Those have not been taken care of. Is this hoping that magically, because we're replicating 13 police commands across the country, they are just going to now be effective and efficient, and these problems that have, you know, bedeviled them for decades are not going to be transferred to those. So much as it is a great thing, I think that the concerns, I've not heard enough to make me feel confident that those concerns are going to be taken care of.
0: So some would say that we have to take off before we see or put all of these concerns in the basket, that we need to start before we can begin to see those areas where we need to look at. But I differ a bit in the sense that It's a whole lot of things that we need to take into consideration before we eventually say we now have a state police. And if we do not do all the due diligence in that process, we will have problems along the line.
1: So that's the thing. We're not the people that usually do the due diligence. We do what looks like due diligence, but there are still gaps. And I fear that that's going to be the situation here. And you're absolutely right. There's no perfect law. We have to start before we can know what the... But in this case, you can see the loopholes even before you start. It's not a situation of you have to start before you know. There are certain areas that are going to constitute problems, and they are already visible.
0: Grace, let me come to you.
3: Right. This has been an ongoing conversation, I dare say, for over two decades, decentralization of the police. And this government has taken the bull by the horn. This is, we can say, one of the biggest constitutional reforms that we've seen in recent times. Laudable it is. And I agree with Charity that it is laudable. In fact, on this platform, a lot of people have called, especially in the heat of the attacks last year, a lot of people called for state police. We need to implement state police. We need to do that. But you see, my only concern is I would have thought that there would be some sort of overhaul of the current police system that we have. We already know that that system is fraught with a lot of high-handedness, impunity, corruption, misbehavior, and all of that. And if you put new wine in old wineskin, it wouldn't make that much of a difference. We already know what the issues are with our current police. A lot of people would come and say, oh, but you people were saying state police, now it has come and you're still complaining. That is not the point. If you want to do something, you do it well. Nigerians have been complaining about the current police system that we have. What has been done to ensure that those bad eggs are taken out of the police system? Are those the same bad eggs that will now go into the state, that will serve also as the state policemen? What are the measures put in place for employment of new policemen that will come into the force for the state police? So I think this is one of the major issues for me, major concerns. But looking at the entire thing, it's not a bad idea in itself. But like Charity rightly said, the implementation, how are we going to go about it? Where are we getting the blueprints from? Where are we getting the blueprints if we have to, if every state now has the responsibility? Who is giving them the blueprints? What are they going to do when it comes to employment, recruitment, training, and all of those things?
0: Thank you. So I'll come to Michael. I know Michael has a lot of misgivings, but just your overview about it.
2: Yeah, so like they have said, I agree that is the most significant piece of legislation that has been done since 1999, you know, because it's going to be more far-reaching than a lot of things, even more than the Petroleum Industry Act, which had been saluted across the world. I agree that yes, it will help to, you know, just help us to take care of security at the local level, and also remove the almighty Abuja control, where the governors are, cynically, called chief security officers in their states, and then they can't even, tell the commissioner of police to, go to a place. He has to say, hold on, Your Excellency, I have to take orders from my boss, who is the Inspector General of Police in Abuja. And if you put that into consideration, you understand that some things cannot wait for that kind of bureaucracy. However, based on the load of work that still awaits, by the way, no state can activate state police where if their houses of assembly don't make laws about state police, and then law again about police commission, state police commission, and so many other things that will take time. They have referred to, training, recruitment, equipment, and so on and so forth. But ultimately for me, I think that it's one of those gimmicks by the political class to, to give us placebo for a moment, so that we can conduct elections. Just give them something. So let me give you the second one of it.
0: All right.
2: Yesterday, the chief of staff to the president just said that they are going to review the minimum wage. Really?
0: I thought the statutory. The minimum wage review is statutory.
2: It's statutory, yeah. So you understand that it is basically an election gift.
0: Okay, so that's
2: for me. That's my own opinion.
0: So that's why a lot of people have said that the timing You know, we always complain about timing because I don't know why we get this vigor of Constitutional Amendment at the twilight of administrations. Mm. I mean, if you look at our history, it's usually at the twilight of administrations that you will get these some major Constitutional Amendment.
2: Pass,
0: anyway,
2: they pass 80 bills same day and then...
0: Anyway, so you don't sound like cynics. Let's give these a bit of the doubt and see where it leads us, as it were. Now, the second thing I quickly wanted to put in before we go for a break in the next 2 minutes is the revelation about the sponsors or financiers of terror in Sahel, you know, and then they mention a BDC operator in Lagos.
2: In Lagos, where the money is.
0: So I was wondering, how, you know, why didn't we get all of these long ago? Because we have always known that some people will be financing this terror. And I was wondering what intelligence we also have in our country that couldn't lead us into such an important intelligence that we had to rely on, you know, international cohorts,
2: US particularly,
0: to get this kind of thing. And then if we had one, if US identified one, can you imagine how many
3: more
0: are under wraps? Also put into this mix, what I saw this morning in the newspapers about unregistered POS operators that could be used to also, you know, move funds for kidnapping, for terror, terrorism, and the rest. So, are we really safe?
3: That's a big question. You know, I've always been concerned about how an ordinary herd, you know, like they say, it's herders who do these kidnappings. I mean, the allegations, you know, that people make, but how they are able to get sophisticated weapons that do not come cheap. I know that those weapons do not come cheap. How are they able to get them? So it leads you to one thing and one thing alone, how that there are heavy financiers. And if the government, I'm not even talking about this administration, because this insecurity thing has started from far back as Goodluck Jonathan's time. If the government had the wheel, there would have been a way. And we have seen how that there have been, you know, reports and allegations as to how that the people sponsoring these terrorists are somehow in the corridors of the government, how that the government is aware, how that our politicians are aware and they know these people. I think one of the governors of one of the northern states said one time that they know where the terrorists are, they know who they are, but what is holding their hands? Why are their hands tied that they cannot, you know, take them out once and for all? And it has gone on for years, and scores of Nigerians have died, have lost their livelihoods. I would just sum it up to be willful incompetence.
0: Ah, okay. Charity, quickly.
1: Right, so I think that the Nigerian government has been doing something.
0: Mm.
1: Okay, if you read the report yesterday about the federal government's reaction to the U.S.'s sanction, there was a particular committee that was mentioned, and that's the Nigeria Sanctions Committee. They did state that they had already highlighted the name of the Nigerian and his BDC and had already sanctioned him here in Nigeria even before the U.S.'s sanction. So much as there's more would like to see them do, because it seems in most cases that they are taking a cue from the U.S. or they're not as assertive and progressive in this.
0: Proactive
1: as they should be. I think it would be unfair to say they are not doing. They just are not doing as much as would like them to do, considering how much of a big problem. Considering how much of a big problem this has been over the decades, you know, so it is good that we're seeing something like this. Would like to see more, but we have to take more responsibility. It is our problem.
0: Mm-hmm.
1: This is nobody's gonna come and save us. Problem. Mm-hmm. So we have to be at the forefront of deciding that we want to put people like this in their places.
3: That's right.
1: It is not something that the US will do for us.
0: Michael, quickly.
2: Well, so my own opinion, I agree in part with Charity that, you know, we have intelligence that's also doing some work. But I like to say that, you know, for political expediency, the people in government would not take action as required. And that's why we need, you know, the promptings from the international community, particularly the United States of America, that is putting pressure on the government.
1: Why do you think they will not take action that is required?
2: Didn't Goodluck Jonathan say that he was aware that there were Boko Haram members in his cabinet? You remember the last administration, wasn't one minister, one particular minister, wasn't he fingered as having, you know, ties with terrorists? So it's basically.
1: But they claim it was never proven. Those were just on the realm of allegations.
2: So it was never proven. This World Cup, this current World Cup that is ongoing, there's a referee that was turned back by the United States of America. Nobody said that he carried any gun. The fact that you have someone's phone number who is fingered,
3: you're complicit.
2: It is enough. That's how sane countries think.
1: But you see, that action was rebuked. It was condemned across board. So I don't think
2: I agree with you.
0: It was a safeguard for
2: somebody,
0: them.
2: If a classmate has a brother or cousin who has been named as a cultist at a point in time, if you are knocking on my door and you have that guy behind me, I will not open the door for you. It is what? It is self what?
3: Self-preservation. That's right. People may condemn you for that, but you know what you're doing.
2: We know. Everybody knows. Everybody who knows how to read knows that a minister, a very significant minister, was named as having ties with terrorists in the Buhari administration. We didn't do anything about it because we needed votes from the state. That is the basic problem we have in this country. Political will to say, when the president also said that we have removed the subsidy and all that, the president insulted me by saying that a few people are more powerful than the commander-in-chief of the Federal Republic of Nigeria. No.
0: All right, we're due for a break, and let's go for this break. When we return, we'll also like to take your thoughts on some of these issues. Please just stay with us.
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0: you very much. If you're watching Michael on Facebook,
1: he's vibrating. Michael on fire.
0: That's it. Father is vibrating. Right. Right there, and I share all of his thoughts. I share absolute 100%. But let's get into another issue. The issue around the Oriri abduction is still there for us. Do you think, gentlemen and ladies, do you think NUT should continue to be on strike until these children are back?
2: I don't think so. I was thinking about it the other day, and this is not me trying to not understand their situation and how they want for the government to assure their safety. But I think that it's akin to robbing Peter to pay Paul. So unfortunately, these children were taken, and we continue to call for their return. That is a fact. Nobody is disputing that. But these other students who are at home and are missing out just because they are in government schools, because the private schools are not waiting. Government schools in all the other states are not waiting. Everybody is moving on with their lives. Eventually, when time for WAEC comes, or time for NECO, or time for JAMB, they're not going to say, consider Oyo State government school children because at a time they were on strike because they kidnapped them. Everybody is going to move on, and this is going to impact on their progress, the educational progress. So much as it is that they want the government to assure their safety, I think it's something that can happen while schools are in session. I do not feel like it is fair to the students who are affected by this directly. Every morning you wake up, you see your colleagues, they're dressing up, they're going to school, and then you've been at home for now more than a month. No, I think that the NUT of Oyo State really should consider. They should consider.
0: Okay,
1: I think I'll take it from the angle of the president's reassurance. This morning was on the headline that the president was talking about how that they're doing everything within their power to ensure that the students are brought back home. I mean, we've always talked about how we're not hearing anything from the federal government about the issue, but that's a reassurance coming from the federal government. Mm-hmm. It's as well taken. Now, to the issue of the schools, I remember when this kidnap was fresh, a lot of people criticized schools and teachers for still going to school, especially after they released that graphic video of the murder of one of the teachers. People were talking about how that in solidarity with those abductees, schools should be shut down. Now, I understand that that could have been a measure to empathize, to show that they feel the pain of the parents whose children have been taken and the children in captivities. However, it's getting too long, and that can negatively impact the academic calendar for those children. Like Charity rightly pointed out, when it's time for the national exams, they're not going to give special concessions to the children who have been left behind here in Oyo State, and their staying at home will not bring the children back. They are not going to school will not bring the children back. So I think they have empathized enough, and it is time for the children to continue with their studies while the government is doing everything in their power to bring back the abducted children and their teachers.
0: Okay, Michael, quickly.
3: Well, so I believe that, maybe with the benefit of hindsight, there are things that we should have, put in place, security measures and the rest of it. Because I know that in 2014, I think it was in 2014 when the Safe School Initiative, was initiated. I thought that we would have been able to, cover some grounds. However, we didn't follow through because we thought that it was just a one-off until the Kuriga, until Dapchi, Kankara, and all the other ones happened. And I thought that at that point, governors across the country should have, started, making efforts to, mitigate, abductions and so on and so forth. However, so what I think about the Oriri abduction and the withdrawal of service of the teachers at this moment is that it's just like Charity and Grace have said, the children who are supposed to go to school this moment are at home. And one thing I know is that they usually don't return in their numbers. So Oyo State, before now, Oyo State had over 670,000 out of school children, and is the highest in the southwest of Nigeria. I know that last year, around January of last year, the government said they had withdrawn 60,000 back to class, but 60,000 out of 670 is just a drop in the ocean. And so I think that the government should sit down with them, draw some compromise, and let them come back to work. Give assurance, you know, begin to activate something, maybe perimeter fencing for now, and so many other things. They, of course, gladly they've released 8.7 billion naira.
0: Why did you have to take the children's abduction to get that?
3: So that's the way we are always reacting. We're always reacting.
1: Never
3: corrective. Thinking. We don't have thinking people in government, essentially. So we're always reacting. But how be that as it has happened, right? I think that government should give assurance and then activate something, maybe perimeter fencing.
0: I mean, today said it that if you say, so each local government would do, say, 4 or 5 schools, you know, every month from now,
3: exactly.
0: Or, you know, do 5 perimeter fencing schools, specific 5 schools in a local government, and you deploy money to that.
3: And then
0: you will see activity.
1: That makes sense.
0: And how many schools will have done in 1-2 months.
3: Yeah, and then draw a security roadmap. Okay, so say, okay, we'll give each school this number of
0: Amotekun.
3: We also appeal to the federal government to loan us the officials of NSCDC, and so on and so forth. Exactly. So that's what I expect at this moment.
2: So here's an unpopular opinion. I think that this terrorist could have abducted children from a private school that is fenced in that Orire local government if they wanted to. It is not about the perimeter fencing. I think that there's more to security than just being fenced.
3: Sure.
2: So if they had scoped a private school, if that had been their target, and it would have still been a successful abduction. So we have to be looking at beyond perimeter fencing. There has to be some type of security that makes people feel safe, beyond students, beyond teachers, every other person. Because given the sophistication of the way that they went about it could have happened to any school.
0: And so what would we have done? What would we have put in place? Is it that to put one Amotang at each school?
2: People have been asking for drones.
3: You don't have the number.
2: When you know that there is a technological equipment that's always hovering around, monitoring what goes on, there's a sense of safety
3: even in the US, where you have a preponderance of
0: school shooting,
3: they don't have more tanks in all schools.
0: So that leads me to the idea that the governor promised that by the end of this month, our surveillance aircraft
2: will be ready.
3: Today is 26. So it's not yet the end
2: of
3: the month.
2: That's 4 days.
3: It's not at the end of the month.
0: Thank you. 0706-9493-1000. You can call us. Issue is how our government spokespersons and apologies have been speaking to us. And you had...
2: said we should not travel at night.
0: Yes, that you have been warned not to travel at night.
2: So if you get kidnapped,
1: you're on your own.
2: Night,
1: or your is your case.
2: Why did you travel at night?
1: I mean, I wasn't even shocked when I saw
0: you
1: the comments. The ones around, the one around hunger, the one around...
0: I had to watch the entire 35 minutes or 30-something minutes. And
1: the one around hunger, I mean, the one around security. We've said it here countless number of times. Their reality is different from our reality. So there is no way they can see the 6 we are seeing. They are seeing 9. So it doesn't make sense to them until they are wearing shoes.
0: Wait, but like I asked yesterday, and I mean, I was also, are we really not exaggerating this hunger thing?
2: I don't think we are, Shiva. I don't think that we are.
1: We are not exaggerating.
2: I think you might think so, because we here seem to be comfortable to a level.
1: We're not comfortable.
2: You know,
0: I'm not.
1: We're not comfortable.
2: You're able to drive to work. You're able to eat perhaps 2 square meals
0: Three
2: a day. You're
3: two
2: able,
3: cube,
2: yes.
3: Cube meals.
2: Yeah, at least you're still able to do so. There are people who aren't. I remember this particular woman. Sometimes I wonder where she is now. This was like 6-5 years ago, and things were hard. She was asking for help to take her children to government school then. I wonder, I've lost her number, so I'm unable to, but I wonder what her life is today.
0: Like,
2: I've seen people who, looking at them, you know that life has deteriorated. The quality of the life that they're living has reduced. And it, you don't have to interact too much with them to see this. Mm. So I feel like the poor people are getting poorer. People who weren't poor before are descending
1: down the poverty line
2: into poverty. And it is a fact. We see it with all of us here who may be comfortable. We know one way or another, which we have had to...
1: We are not comfortable. We have to adjust. Yes.
2: The things you used to
1: pick up the shelf these days, you just turn your eyes the other way. You didn't see it.
2: Maybe
0: you cut your luxury. That's why you're complaining.
2: It's not exaggerated.
1: Luxury.
2: It may be to different degrees.
1: It's luxury.
0: Hello. Good morning.
4: Good morning, everyone in the studio. Good
0: morning. Thank you for joining us.
4: Let me go to issue of security, state police. It's a very good idea and a welcome development. And we allay our fear that where will we start? What would they pass this or whatever? This thing has been in the system for years. So whosoever is saying is because of election, they pass this already. Things have their own time. When the time comes, Yoruba ni gbe to ba ti di pe kini kan ma jade, idi ma se kini. When there is time for things, it will surely happen. Now, the alleged fear, how did they recruit? Do they bring in whatever the bad element? No. In the civil service or in Nigeria system, there's what we call seconding and transfer of service. Everywhere in the world, when new thing want to happen, you still have to use the assistance organization, but only that you demand for the best among them. The state can second from the federal agency like NSCDC, Army, Police, like the case of NSCDC when they want to start it. There were people that were transferred service to NSCDC. Army were the one that were training them there. Now they can train themselves. The same thing we applicable to the state police.
0: Thank you.
4: Thank you.
0: I have to go for a break right now. Thank you so much. And we have some comments. Let's go for the break. When we return, we'll take the comments. Stay with us.
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0: thank you for being there with us. I hope I'm not riling some people. Good morning. Again, let's look at some of the comments if we can. See, Damilola said, good morning. The state government should provide adequate security in our schools. If they want schools to resume, as lives and property should be of utmost priority to them, he says.
1: Wale says, that's Wale Anisolo. State police is the way to go, but I have a few questions. How can we ensure that state governments do not use state police to intimidate, harass, or suppress political opponents? Has the issue of jurisdiction been thoroughly considered to prevent conflicts and overlaps between federal and state government authorities? Will state governments have the financial capacity to adequately fund state police? We should avoid a situation similar to what we currently see with the Nigeria Police Force, where inadequate funding has led to poor welfare, dilapidated barracks, and operational challenges. I'm going to stop it there. It's quite a long one.
0: Adeniyi says, good morning. Some individuals don't seek solutions. They want to find faults. For years, they insisted Nigeria needed state police. Now that it's being introduced, they come up with new objections. Clearly, the real issue wasn't the police, but politics. Even if the government built a bridge to heaven, some will still complain about the color of the railings. Now, I didn't want to respond. But I just hope that you know that for everything that we do, we must look at it critically. So don't be averse to critical thinking about issues.
2: Omwadi Adekunle says, the closure of public schools due to insecurity is a sad reflection of the challenges facing our nation. Education should never become a casualty of insecurity. Government at all levels must take urgent steps to protect lives and ensure that children can learn in a safe environment.
3: Taiwo Sunday. He says, good ladies and gentlemen in the studio, as much as I agree that there is hunger in the land, could we please appeal to Nigerians who love flaunting their wealth in parties to remember the heavens?
1: They have nots
3: in our society.
0: That was why I said
3: that it's no hunger.
0: When you see some optics, you probably be thinking,
1: he points to the gap that exists between the rich and the poor. That gulf is so wide.
0: Said, morning, your team. My take is on the state police. Kudos to National Assembly for passing the bill, but it will be disgusting for the federal government to handle and control the state police from Abuja. That is not the true federation. I said the 52% allocation FG is now holding on to should be reviewed and a part sent to the state to fund and equip the state police. The governors should be allowed to appoint his own commissioner of police for state police. It is true federalism that Nigeria wants now. Now, let me say that you need to go read the amendment. I'm sure that there will be further amendments, like Michael was suggesting yesterday. There will still be further amendment to the Nigerian Police Act and other issues that we will have around. So, I guess it's coming, and it's not going to just be one action, and then we all rest. No, there are other things that will follow it.
4: Hello,
0: good morning.
4: Hello.
0: Morning, sir.
4: Yeah, this is Akimbolu Shiri. Yo. Good morning to the yo team.
0: Thank you.
4: Yeah, I want to make my submission about the call for the entity to go back to class. I'm a teacher also, and to be honest with you, I'm bored. Honestly, I will go back to school next week. But if you want to face the truth, if those kids are not brought back, we will not be motivated to even teach. The moral will still be low. You know, we still be so anxious. So until we see all of them back safely, that's when the moral will be motivated to teach. And I believe the risk that we have lost, let me use that word, I believe the NUT and the state government should come together and make sure that we use those 2 weeks. So we will not close the school in the 14th week when we're supposed to close the school. So it means our long holiday will be the one that will be affected. That's my take on that one. Thank you.
0: Thank you very much for that, Akinbolu. Hello, good morning.
5: Good morning, Cheryl. Can you hear me?
0: I can hear you. Good morning, sir.
5: Yeah, good morning, Chef. Good morning, Tasha. Good morning, Grace, and the gentleman.
2: Good morning, sir.
5: I don't know time, but let me call it short. I think going back, my name is Tony Brown, sorry. I think going back to school or opening the school now, for me, I don't see the need for it. Let those children, it's taking too long. People are already getting frustrated. Those children should be back. When those children are back, then we can open the school. Why should our children remain in the bush and others? I'm even worried why the private school are still running. I'm not happy about it. Our children are in the bush, and then we are here running classes. Why is it not the member, the NUT? Does it not affect members of the I don't know member of the NUT? I mean the private schools. I'm not happy that look. The school should, the NUT should hold it on. Let those children come back. So they'll be happy, you know. It might affect our holiday, like the last person said. But for me, those children should get back before we start full-time school. Thank you very much.
2: Thank you, Mr. Tony Brown.
0: I guess that's it for the program today. In Kalai, well, I said government must protect all schools with adequate security.
2: You believe our government does not know these people the USA mentioned. It still goes back to the corruption. GEJ said Boko Haram is among his government. After that, nothing happened. We're just on God's mercy. Nigerians are the best to govern because we're too dull. We don't know what we want.
0: We do know what we want, actually. We're not. All right. Thank you very much, Michael. Thank you very much for being there. Thank you, Charity. And thank you, Grace.
2: Always a pleasure.
0: My name is Oluwaseun, and we will be out of here to be back next week. We hope that with the curfew, with all the drones that we see from the non-state actors, and all the efforts, that something great will happen. And that before 30th, this is June, 30th of this month, we'll have our surveillance aircraft, doing the jobs. Mr. Governor, we are hoping that will happen. That's it on Morning Splash. TV Dodo is up next. Thank you so much for being there. Twitter is up next. 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
1: Babe, why are you frowning for me now?
2: Woman, make noodles for me.
1: Hey, this woman. Okay, how do you want it?
2: I want it as it is hot. Let it burst my brain.
1: Okay, I'll make it. But if I make it, I want a kiss.
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0: 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It's your integrity station. Thank you for being there with us on this frequency, and we welcome you to Economic Searchlight on this beautiful day. My name is Oluwaseun Omakinola. I'll take you through some major economic stories of the week, and then Ola will be here to take us around the market space as he gives you analyses of major stories within that sphere. I also do a bit of analysis on issue around purchasing power, because I listen to a lot of spokespersons of government, and they usually hammer on the idea of more money, more revenue coming into the Federation account, the state government having more money, you know, to spend. And so why don't we have visible, you know, effect of these more money on the economy? So I'm going to do something around that. Now, not just major economic stories of the week, what happened, why it matters, and what Nigerians should be discussing. The first one that has a sort of significant discussion point is petrol price. Nigerians are yet to feel a significant relief from the return piece at the international oil market space. One of the biggest stories this week was the continued reduction in petrol price by major suppliers, and with pump price easing in several locations following softer international crude prices and increased competition in the downstream sector. On paper, we see cheaper petrol price, a bit cheaper than 1,300, in fact, almost moving to 1,400 at some point. Now it's around 1,210 naira, less than 1,300 naira. Yeah. However, just economy really adjusting instantly. Transport unions often delay reducing fares. Food traders usually maintain prices until operating costs fall consistently. Businesses remain cautious because they have experienced repeated fuel price volatility. The result is what economists call sticky inflation. So that's what we are seeing right now. Prices rise quickly when costs increase, but fall much more slowly when costs decline. I was teasing Ola earlier and I said that this thing goes up very fast, and now that it's coming down, the speed seems to be at a snail speed. Maybe you'll be explaining. Now, why do transport fares really fall as quickly as fuel prices are falling? Twice in the span of 1 week, the Dangote refinery had dropped the price. You know, one less 75 naira, the other less 50 naira. That's cumulatively 125 naira, you will say. But that percentage is not reflecting on transport costs. Mm. It's not reflecting on food transportation and food prices. Should government monitor anti-competitive pricing after fuel price reductions? Whereas we operate a free market economy. Okay, are we free? Is it free indeed? If it's free indeed, should there be some level of price control? Anyway, how long should consumers wait before expecting cheaper goods? Okay, so let me use Oluwaseun for example. I would love to see fuel at 750, 800 naira. Mm-hmm. That was where we were when, before we moved to the Strait of Hormuz became a thing. But can we ever get back to that? Anyway, investors shift attention after massive government borrowing. Nigeria's financial markets were relatively quiet this week as the federal government successfully raised over 2.7 trillion naira through bond and treasury bill auctions earlier in June. Investors are now positioning themselves for the next round of government securities. Now, government borrowing remains attractive because treasury bills and bonds offer relatively safe returns. Now, here is another side of it. When government borrowing offers high returns, banks may prefer lending to government instead of businesses. Okay. And small and medium enterprises may struggle to access affordable credit from that financial market, and private sector investment will slow down, as it were. Now, economists call this one crowding out effect. Is government borrowing becoming too attractive compared to lending to businesses? And if that's the situation, how can we bridge that gap? How can Nigeria finance development without limiting private sector growth? And are current interest rates encouraging production or merely rewarding investments in government debt? That's a talking point that I'm sure I would want to speak to. IMF is saying our reforms are working, but Nigerians are still a bit under pressure. In the last 3 weeks, this has been recurring in our conversation. Indeed, macroeconomic reforms have strengthened the economic resilience. So the economy is looking resilient a little bit. Foreign reserves improved. Economic growth remains positive. Yet poverty remains widespread, with millions facing food insecurity. And as I said when I started, the way government spokesperson respond to these is something that makes people wonder whether they are living a different reality from ours. Now, this reflects the difference between macroeconomic and microeconomics. And the macroeconomics part of our economy is important, and that's where we live our realities. Government is celebrating stronger reserves, improved exchange rates, stability, and better fiscal management. However, ordinary Nigerians are asking, can I afford food? As transportation become cheaper, is my salary going higher? Now, when should citizens expect reforms to translate into lower living costs? Or we will never get there. How should government communicate economic successes when households still face hardship? You know, I was talking about how they communicated. Which indicators matter most to ordinary Nigerians? So I'll go to the other analysis quickly because of time. Now, if fuel prices are falling, why aren't transport fares and food prices falling at the same pace? I asked earlier. Should Nigerians focus more on economic growth figures or improving household purchasing power? And it will lead me to next analysis. Is government borrowing helping Nigeria economy, or is limiting opportunities for private businesses? I asked earlier. What will convince ordinary Nigerians that the economy is genuinely improving and is to their own advantage? And then, which should be Nigeria's top economic priority over the next 12 months? I have a list. Reducing inflation intentionally and through market processes. Creating jobs, stabilizing the naira, or lowering the cost of living. What should be the priority of government the next 1 year as we approach the election? The central economic question is this week is no longer whether Nigeria's macroeconomic reforms are producing measurable outcomes. They increasingly are. The more consequential question is how quickly those gains can reach households. Now, here is something about the issues around the purchasing power decline in Nigeria today and the way the government agencies or the people in government, the way they have been talking about it, it's really very important. And that's one StatiSense analysis this week that I saw. And I'm going to use it as my fulcrum to do the analysis. Now, StatiSense embarked on a brief analysis, historical, if you may. And in that analysis, they talked about fuel purchasing power decline. And so let's look at it. There was this analysis during Olusegun Obasanjo's administration, 1999. Fuel price was 20 naira per liter. Minimum wage was 3,000 naira. A minimum wage could buy 150 liters. So the question that came up was, how many liters of fuel can the minimum wage buy? And so if you run through administration so far, Olusegun Obasanjo was 150 liters. The minimum wage there was 3,000 naira. And so in the second term, it reduced from 150 liters. Please note that. That was when fuel price came to 75 naira per liter. The minimum wage then was also increased from 3,000 to 5,500 naira per liter. And then even after that increase, the minimum wage could only buy 73.3 liters. That's about half, if I remember, more than half of what it used to buy when it was 3,000 naira. So when we had minimum wage 3,000 naira, we could buy 150 liters with it. But then in 2007, it reduced to 73.3 liters. Umar Yar'Adua, in 2010, the price was 65 naira per liter, minimum wage 5,500 naira per liter. So he reduced the price of fuel from 75 to 65, and then the minimum wage could buy 84.6 liters. Now, Goodluck Jonathan in 2012 had pushed the price of fuel to 97 naira per litre and also increased minimum wage from 5,500 naira to 18,000 naira. Mm. And there, the minimum wage could buy 185.6 litres then. Now, in 2015, that's in the second term, it increased to 206 litres because fuel was brought down again to 87 naira. Mm. So, when all the worries had moved in 2019, the price of fuel had moved to 145 naira per litre.
1: Yeah.
0: And the minimum wage increased from 18,000 to 30,000 naira. And then the litres that a minimum wage could buy then became 206 litres for a minimum wage. These are just indicators of what your purchasing power is. Mm-hmm. Just one product. And then the minimum wage was 30,000 naira, was 18,000 naira. Now, Old Buhari had 30,000 naira at a point that was in 2023 when he was doing the second term. But when he was doing the second term, the fuel price had jumped around May to 671 naira. That was the end of his second term.
1: Exactly.
0: And that was the beginning of Muhammad Tinubu's administration. Yeah. So in 2023, we at the point bought at 671 naira per litre. And then the minimum wage was 30,000 naira persistently until it was changed. And so then we moved from 206 litres for a minimum wage to 44.7 litres. Mm. That's the indication of the purchasing power, how naira weakened. Now let's come to this administration. From May 2026, today, a price is around 1,300 naira, 1,200 naira. And you can buy, say, around 45 to 47 liters for a minimum wage, mm-hmm. even at 17 naira per minimum wage. So, Ola, the purchasing power of Nigeria minimum wage in terms of fuel has fallen sharply in recent years.
1: Exactly.
0: And that's about the value of the naira.
1: Exactly.
0: When you compare it with the issue around the foreign exchange.
1: Yeah.
0: So, Ola, when we talk about more money in the economy, should we not be talking about the value of the money, you know, as we talk about the volume of the money?
1: You are right, Sheung. And that tells us a lot about what government wants us to see. The government will not want you to see where they are falling short. A government will always want to project itself as doing well, as behaving very well, as meeting the needs of the people. But it is now left to the people not to just remain at the level whereby whatever you are told, you just accept it like that, you swallow it like that, you assimilate. Every human being has the capacity to think. But only those who stimulate their thinking capacity will be able to know that, my friend, what are you telling me? What you are trying to make me to believe is not the reality. So, the summary of what you have taken us through this morning, Shane, is about the quality of life and how cost of goods and services are dealt with us as human beings.
0: Mm.
1: And you will see, whether you like it or not, naturally, cost will always come.
0: Mm.
1: Before any human being will build himself or herself to the level of any income, you will have been spending money, acquiring cost right from while you are in the womb of the mother. That is nature to us. So we learn how to spend even before we learn how to earn. But it is now left to us individually to see how we will improve the capacity to earn, possibly far above the capacity to spend it, as individuals on our own pedestal. But more importantly, government, it is their responsibility to make sure that, okay, the value of what is available to the people is not eroded anyhow through their fiscal policies.
0: Mm.
1: You want to work on inflation, you want to ensure control and make sure that, okay, yes, somebody who managed to have 500 naira in his pocket is not challenged unduly because of the value that the 500 naira can command. But this is not the situation with us in Nigeria. And there are reasons. Because the people we have leading the governance, they are less concerned about economics.
0: To what they're concerned
1: they
0: about?
1: They are more into power.
0: Okay, so
1: they just want to a little bit. They are more into power. They just want to be seen as the one leading, the one in front. What it takes to lead, what it takes to be in front, what it takes to be issuing instruction to the millions of people under their domain, they permit me to use the word, they lack it. And then you will see everything, and you see them going more transactional. A government that cannot see to the well-being of the people is always quick to go and tell the people, bring more money out. Are you seeing the dilemma of us Nigerians? And when you look at all these things, you will now discover that, okay, yes, when you bring in the rational businessman, a rational thinker in business is about profit making. And as much profit as he can command, once he has the opportunity, it is prayer answered. Oh. And you look at it very carefully. We are talking about what is happening presently and how the price of crude oil at the international market had come down to pre-Iran-US war.
0: Mm-hmm.
1: But the commensurate response from the market, we are not seeing it. We won't see it if the way you are thinking we should see it. No, rational business person, or rational entrepreneur don't think that way. And that brings us to what I've always been saying, Shin. When you introduce a free market economy, you don't just allow it to free reign. You must control it, especially those commodities that competition is not available for. So there must be control. You don't just allow from welfare system that we are using June 2023, and then you allow the dial to move to the other extreme like that. People will die. And that's why you are seeing Nigerians dying, shouting, and things like that. There must be a control somewhere.
0: Okay. Now, the argument of that analysis for me is simple. The most striking observation is that increases in the national minimum wage, if you look at it from Obasanjo to this time, have not translated into increased economic welfare for low-income earners.
1: It can never. It can never. When we are talking about salary increase, you can hardly see economics support salary increase.
0: So why do we now think that more money to governors' coffers would translate into a better quality life?
1: If you don't do something about inflation,
0: if you don't do
1: something about the purchasing power, or you call it value, if you don't do something about what a unit of Naira can command in the market, if you like, give them multiple of 4 or 5 or 10 of what they are earning last month today, you are just giving them papers.
0: So I don't want people to go away with the impression that we are painting a better days in those times.
1: No, you have to look at the past.
0: It was equally hard at that time. But we're saying that it was depreciating.
1: Exactly.
0: In terms of the value of what this huge amount of money can buy.
1: It shows us how wretched the quality of life that Nigerians are living had become, Shim.
0: Okay, so let me conclude here. During the administration of Goodluck Jonathan and Muhammadu Buhari, before Fela Sotiri move out, the minimum wage constantly purchased around 200 liters of petrol. In fact, in 2015, a minimum wage earner could afford approximately 207 liters. And in 2019, about 206 liters. Those figures suggest that although Nigerians still face economic challenges, the purchasing power of their wages with respect to fuel alone remained relatively stable.
1: Mm-hmm.
0: Now, everything changed after 2023. The removal of fuel subsidy triggered a sharp increase in petrol price. By 2023, the same 30,000 naira minimum wage could only buy about 45 liters of fuel. a staggering decline of nearly 80% compared to just 4 years earlier.
1: Exactly.
0: Now, even with the minimum wage increase to 70,000 in 2024, the purchasing power did not recover significantly. According to this data set, by May 2026, the minimum wage could buy only 44 liters of petrol.
1: Mm.
0: In practical terms, the wage increase merely kept workers at roughly the same diminished level of purchasing power they experienced immediately after subsidy removal.
1: If we bring in other baskets of goods and services,
0: yes.
1: You know we are using PMS
0: just,
1: now.
0: Just one. So imagine we are going to bring in food.
1: If you bring in other baskets,
0: yes.
1: You will know that the quality of life of these workers that are always agitating for increasing wages, their quality of life is worse off.
0: So, Ola, let me conclude. This is the central economic lesson from the data. Higher wages do not automatically mean higher living standards.
1: That is it.
0: If prices rise faster than incomes, workers become poorer in real terms, even when their salaries increase.
1: Exactly. You just want to be happy seeing figures, yet the figure cannot command any quality for your well-being.
0: Okay,
1: so of what use is that? But tell our people that come, what you need is not salary increase. The kind of uproar you will hear. So it's better you leave them at their level.
0: But Jami Amila said yesterday that the government is considering increasing
1: because
0: the wage.
1: Because that is what they want to hear. And he went there to go and tell them. And did you see them not clapping?
0: I saw them.
1: That's what they want to hear. Oh, more money is coming. They never realize that before more money can be of advantage to you, you must be able to keep the inflation aspect constant.
0: So let's go to the market. I mean, take us to the market space. I mean, this may just continue, you know, around it, but let's go to the market space.
1: Thank you very much. And quickly to the market, let's look at what the week is showing us, starting from the energy market, from the global energy market pre-Iran war level. Now that we have the MOU, that is guiding the relationship between U.S. and Iran and the Gulf countries. The price of crude oil has fallen to levels not seen since before the Iran war, as traffic through the key Strait of Hormuz shipping route gradually resumes. Yesterday, that's 25th June, global benchmark Brent crude briefly fell below $72.48 per barrel, the price it was the day before the U.S. and Israel launched attacks on Iran on February 28, before it edged up to $73.23 per barrel. The cost of crude had been moving sharply lower since the U.S. and Iran signed this MOU on June 17, that's last week, which set out a 60-day period of negotiations on Tehran's nuclear program and other measures to end the war. Meanwhile, Nigeria's crude oil production significantly rise to move above OPEC quota for first time this year. According to data published by the Nigerian Upstream Petroleum Regulatory Commission, NUPRC, Nigeria's crude oil production increased to 1.53 million barrel per day in May 2026, up from 1.49 million barrel per day recorded in April. The May production figure represents the first time in 2026 that Nigeria's output exceeds its OPEC quota of 1.5 million barrels per day. The last time production surpassed this threshold was in July 2025, when output reached 1.51 million barrels per day. The improvement can be attributed to a gradual recovery in upstream activity, supported by incremental gains from recent asset rehabilitation and enhanced operational efficiency across major terminals. However, Dangote refinery removes 50 naira per liter from its petrol ex-gantry price to 1,125 naira per liter. In a notice to customers, the refinery said the ex-depot price has been adjusted downward from 1,175 naira per liter to 1,125 per liter, while the coastal supply price was reduced from 1,495 per metric ton to 1,428,165 per metric ton. The latest adjustment comes barely a week after the refinery reduced its ex-gantry price by 75 naira. And quickly to African Intertrade Monitor, last year Intra-African trade, that is trade between African countries, rose by 5.47% to $213.8 billion in 2025 from $202.7 billion in the previous year, 2024. This is according to the latest trade report published by the Afreximbank. Afreximbank attributed the increase to robust growth in several African countries, including Ethiopia, Uganda, Democratic Republic of Congo, and Zambia. The report showed that South Africa remained the largest contributor to intra-African trade, while Côte d'Ivoire maintained a significant role in West African trade. Quickly to the money market, was the rate as we speak? US dollar at the Nigerian foreign exchange market is 1,380, which means the Naira is losing more value as we speak. At Burundi change, average rate is 1,400. Great Britain pounds is 1,870, euro 1,595, and yuan is trading at 204 naira. From there to the capital market, profit-taking extend sell-off and bearish trend during the week at the Nigerian equities market. The Nigerian equities market closed lower as at yesterday, June 25, to extend its corrective trend as sustained profit-taking in major banking, oil and gas, and industrial stocks outweigh pockets of bargain hunting across the market. Therefore, we have the All-Share Index at 233,580.83 points, compared to last week of 237,404.92 points. That's a loss.
0: It came down.
1: Yes. A loss of 3,824 points. That's decrease. Then the market capitalization this week, as at yesterday, 149.88 trillion naira. Compared to last week, 152.26 trillion naira. That's a loss of 2 trillion 380 billion naira within the few days that makes the week.
0: Let me pause you. So when we come back, you do commodity markets, yeah, and then the stock market report. Stay with us, please. Don't go. It's 11:30.
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0: State Economic Research Light on Splash 105, that 5-year integrity station. As I said, Ola will conclude the market discussion. He was trying to show us the commodity market, and then he will also be giving us what's happening at the listed stocks, the stock exchange.
1: Thank you very much. Quickly, commodity markets, gold and silver are the international market commodity prices now. Gold is going for $4,024.51. That's an increase of 0.85%. And then silver is trading for $58.10. Let's come quickly to the FX commodity prices. Cocoa is going for 6,652 naira. Sorghum, 330 naira. Maize, 239 naira. All those, cocoa and sorghum, they are increasing in price. Maize is dropping now. Paddy rice, 367.25, also dropping. Then soybean, 611, also dropping in prices. At the Lagos Commodity and Future Exchanges, Eco Gold is trading for 140,000 naira per gram. Premium Eco Rice is trading for 47,000 naira per 50 kg. Eco Rice Classic is trading for 55,000 naira per 50 kg. And from there, let's move quickly to the financial market. What is happening among the insurance companies? Gross premium of some listed insurance companies. I'm bringing you 2010 according to 2025 record. Aiko Insurance is leading the pack with 191.7 billion naira premium, followed by AXA Mansard Insurance at 170.9 billion naira. NEM Insurance is at 157.9 billion naira premium. Mutual Benefit, 84.6 billion. Coronation Insurance at 82.3 billion naira. Then we have the Sovereign Trust Insurance also among the top 10 at 46.9 billion naira premium. Lasako Insurance, 30.9 billion. Linkage Assurance, 27.3. Sunu Assurance at 22.8 billion, and we have the Guinea Insurance occupying number 10 of the top 10 at 3.2 billion naira. So I think we should hold it here today till next week when we bring other aspects of the of what's happening in the markets.
0: All right, thank you very much, Ola, for that. We'll soon be rounding off our thoughts this morning on Nigeria economic updates that we have for you. I'd like to stop by looking very quickly at what is happening this week. At the macro level, Nigeria economy is beginning to stabilize, as we have agreed.
1: Yeah.
0: Inflation has slowed from previous peaks. Exchange rate volatility has reduced. Foreign reserves have improved. Investor confidence is gradually returning.
1: Yeah.
0: Now, but for households, wages have not kept pace with previous inflation.
1: Exactly.
0: Food prices remain elevated. Yeah. Transport costs are still high. Unemployment and underemployment remain significant. And this creates what economists describe as a growth without broad prosperity challenge.
1: Exactly.
0: Let's also be grateful. I know that we came here with outcry during gas, that gas was 2,100, 2,200. Yeah. In fact, some people... Now, I think it's about 1,400 at the retail end, even less than that.
1: Yeah, it's coming down gradually.
0: Yeah. So for those who were wondering, when it was expensive, we talked about it. Now it's coming down, so we should also acknowledge that basket. But Ola, the government in this situation, looking at how the macro will translate to micro.
1: Yes.
0: What would be your suggestion on what steps to take?
1: Sure. Whether we like it or not, the government, the federal government, has concentrated on the macro aspect to please the global community, but it won't just translate to the micro what we Nigerians can feel until some interventions are carried out. The interventions, whether we like it or not, whether the federal government likes it or not, I believe the federal government is listening too much to the dictate from the CBN. CBN is interested in tackling inflation, trying to use demand pull tools to solve cost push inflation, which is not allowing the federal government to release intervention funds to the MSMEs. But whether we like it or not, with the kind of what the reforms did to the economy 2023, federal government must release fund. It is a must. Must release fund to the MSMEs. The people on the street, the micro traders, the small business owners, the medium scale entrepreneurs, they must have access to fund before they will be able to be productive. Without productivity, there can never be anything employment generation. There can never be anything job creation. And if these are not available, there is no way we can tackle unemployment. So everything still comes to availability of fund. Release fund to the people. Let people go and stimulate their businesses. And let people be able to exchange values for whatever means of exchange they are asking for. It is when this is happening that we can say, okay, yes, you have money in your hand, you can buy from another person. If you are doing your business and you can, you cannot exchange, you don't have anybody to exchange what you can offer for what you are bringing to the market, then how do you happy doing what you are doing?
0: Well, until stronger fiscal indicators are reflected in lower living costs, better paying jobs, improved purchasing power, productivity, many Nigerians will continue to judge the economy by what they experience at the market,
1: exactly,
0: the fuel station, the transport park, rather than by official statistics.
1: Exactly. Official statistics is nothing. GDP will not help anybody until you have this money in your pocket, and without you cringing, you can spend the money to buy whatever your spirit desire.
0: Coca-Cola is taking over from 11:45. We're done. I see Tumi in the house with a vibrant smile. We'll be back next week at 11 o'clock. My name is Oluwaseyi Omakinla. Thank you very much, Ola.
1: Thank you very much.
0: And thank you, Desmond May. Nigeria, Nigerians survive. Good morning.
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You're still tuned in to Splash 105.5 FM, the Integrity Station. My name is Tumi, and you're welcome to this segment brought to you by Coca-Cola. Yes, yes, yes. I'm excited. And you know when you hear my voice, I always have something really amazing to share with you. So, I've been talking about the fact that Coca-Cola has been with us in Nigeria for 75 whole years. Oh my God. So it means that before we were born, before some of our parents were born, some of us, Coca-Cola would be like our grand, you know what I mean when I say that. So it means that we've had Coca-Cola with us in Nigeria for 75 years, and every other time they've been refreshing us every single day. Hardly can you think about a party you would have in your family and Coca-Cola will not come to mind. You know, even meetings, when you talk about the food, you talk about the drink. And we know that in every situation, Coca-Cola always saves the day. I've talked so many times about how that you might be coming from classes, you're exhausted, you're tired. You probably had to trek from your lecture theater back to your room. And the only thing that lifted your spirit that evening or that afternoon was the fact that when you got to your hostel, the person who sells stuff around your hostel actually has a very chilled bottle of Coke. We know how we will feel when we are able to satisfy our cravings, and when we're able to blend that with a very chilled bottle of Coke. Just on Wednesday, someone was sharing how that he was in a class and the class was very boring. In fact, he hardly took anything down. But when he stepped out to get himself a bottle of Coke, by the time he came back, he felt so refreshed and he felt like he was ready now to listen to whatever the lecturer wants to say. And that's the way Coca-Cola makes us feel, right? So we all know. And when we come to our parties, oh my God, graduation, birthday celebrations, even dates sometimes. If you're looking to just have something light and you want to go get snacks, you know that you're definitely going to be pairing your snacks with a very chilled bottle of Coke. And there's even one that I've heard though. Some of you will think that you cannot take Coca-Cola with swallow. Hey, you don't know what you are missing. Anyway, I have so much more to tell you, but let's really go hear from Coca-Cola, and when I come back, I'll keep this conversation going. Keep listening.

0: Σουμουέ.
1: Okay, you're still listening to the segment brought to you by Coca-Cola, and I am telling you about the fact that Coca-Cola has been with us in Nigeria for 75 whole years. And we're gisting about how that Coca-Cola just brings so many memories to mind. When you think about moments you've had, exciting moments, Coca-Cola has been there with you. You know, I feel like there's a feeling you get when you get yourself a cheap bottle of Coke. Oh my God, it's always exciting to hear. And it's always one way to know that you're balancing out your meal. Because how would you even eat without, you know, accompanying the meal with something that is very chilled and something that makes you feel better? And that is where a bottle of Coca-Cola comes in. So just before that break, I was saying that all of our events, when we have wedding parties, birthday parties, church celebrations, anniversaries, even during Christmas when we share food, we will never share food without a bottle of Coke. We know now. We know how we do it. So in a bit, I'll be asking you to call me and tell me your most memorable Coca-Cola moment. But before then, I still have more gist to tell you. Now, so as Coca-Cola is clocking 75 in Nigeria, one thing they're also doing is celebrating this particular anniversary with 20% extra Coca-Cola. And it doesn't just end there. There's 20% extra Coca-Cola. There's 20% extra Fanta. There's 20% extra Sprite. And all of this comes with the new anniversary 60cl packs. So it means that if you started getting Coke these days, you would have seen that something looks different. It looks a lot fuller. You know, there's more. And the more the merrier, we know now. So, and Coca-Cola is just extending all of this to Fanta, to Sprite as well. And there's also a chance for you to win exciting rewards. And that is where you come in on the show today. So all I'm asking you to do is think about moments you've had. Think about, you know, phases you've had to go through. And then just one way or the other, Coca-Cola just helped you to, you know, feel better in that moment. Or one thing that you can think about as a memorable moment that you had because you had with you a bottle of Coke. So now let me just open the phone lines. The number is to dial at 0706-949-3000, or you can call 0701-447-5770, 0706-949-3000, or 0701-447-5770. All you're doing for me is to simply tell me your most memorable Coca-Cola moment, and something exciting could be yours. Yes! So call me up and let me know how Coca-Cola has helped you to balance out moments. Call me and let me know how that you had a stressful day, and when you got back in the evening, one thing that made your night better was the fact that you had with you a cold bottle of Coke. And you know one thing about Coke as well. Okay, somebody wants to share with me. But before, okay, let's hear from him or her. Something exciting might be yours. Hello, good morning. Hello, good morning.
2: Hello?
1: Yeah, hello, can you hear me?
2: Yeah, I can hear you.
1: Okay, so what really were you calling me from? What did you call your name again, please?
2: Idris.
1: Yeah. Did you say Idris? Yes, I can hear you. Please, can you tell me your name one more time?
2: Idris.
1: Hello?
2: Idris.
1: You know what? Just tell me your story.
2: Yes.
1: Okay, I'm listening.
2: My own feeling about Coca-Cola, I want to give to
1: you. Okay.
2: I can remember when you always have four colors on the street every day.
1: Mm.
2: You can even think about Coca-Cola days, nowadays, on right. So you went to the market and feel of your truck, you would think it's so on the street, you get your encounter, you, I can remember those days.
1: Mm.
2: You get your cancer back, and those days when the oven gets. The idea of talk, these are helpful,
1: right? Okay.
2: Can you hear me?
1: Honestly, I want to hear you, but I can barely hear you. I don't know, can you speak up or can you call me back? So maybe you can start again. The numbers are 0706949-3000, or you can call 0701-447-5770. Hello, good morning. Hello.
3: Hello.
1: Yeah, good morning. I can hear you better now.
3: I know, was it
2: before.
1: What did you say?
2: I wasn't the one who called before.
1: Oh, you okay? So, what's your name and what's your story, please?
2: Okay, my name is.
1: Your name is.
2: Hello.
1: Hello, I can hear you. Can you hear me?
2: My name is Faith.
1: Your name
2: and
1: is
2: my
1: Faith.
2: Coca-Cola story is.
1: Oh yeah, tell me. Yeah.
2: In 2016, yes, that was during my NYSA days. I had a friend, a roommate. Anytime we are coming back from our PPA, we must get a bottle of Coke. It was a game changer for us. In fact, it got to a point we knew that the day would not be complete without a bottle of Coke. This is when we don't have money to buy a bottle each. We contribute money and then we buy one bottle and we share it. Because we'll be like, why will today go without us taking Coke?
1: A bottle of Coke.
2: Today we must take Coke.
1: Yeah.
2: Every day we must take a bottle of Coke. That's my story.
1: Thank you so much, Faith. Thank you for sharing that. Honestly, that's a very fantastic story. And that's the way it is. And it brings to mind a colleague of mine, a very senior colleague of mine. You know, whenever you want to just, you know, talk to him, you say, where's your bottle of Coke? Make sure you come. Don't come empty-handed. They'll come with the bottle of Coke. So whenever he sees you and you're coming with Coke, he knows you're coming to him. And that's just the way it is with most people. It has been a part of our culture. It has formed part of our daily routine. We know that the day is not complete. The moment is not yet perfect. The meal is not yet balanced until we have a bottle of Coke. Hello, good morning.
0: Yeah, good morning, madam.
1: Okay, what's your name? Where are you calling me from?
0: My name is Israel. I'm calling from Abiola.
1: Okay, Israel, please go ahead.
0: Yeah, once again, give kudos to Coca-Cola for being with us for such decades. They have been wonderful. Such a multinational company.
1: What did you say?
0: Kudos to them.
1: Okay, you want to say kudos to Coca-Cola?
0: Yeah.
1: Okay.
0: Yeah, we came last week. They sent one last week. I went for a test at the hospital. The malaria test. Hello, can you hear me?
1: Yes, I can hear you. You said you went for a malaria test.
0: Yeah, after the test, they asked me to take some. But I mean, yes, I have to get the problem. So I took it before the security to attend to the test on that very day. Now I'm perfectly thanks to Coca-Cola.
1: Oh, I love that story. I love it. Thank you. Thank you so much, Israel, for sharing that with me. Yes.
0: Thank you.
1: Now, remember that sometimes when we want to go to the hospital and they say, have you eaten? And you say, you've not had anything. And they just want you to have something in your stomach. We know that the one thing they'll go to, go and get a bottle of Coke. Let us have that one. And then we can do whatever we want to do. So we all know that one way or the other, Coca-Cola has been a part of our story, a part of our events, our celebrations, our big moments, even our low moments. You know, those days where we're not feeling particularly energetic, we're not feeling particularly excited, and someone just comes in and brings in a very cute bottle of Coke. We know how it'll make us feel. Even when our parents would go out back then when we were younger, and then they were coming back with a bottle of Coke, we'll be excited. And you know, I feel like I got more excited when we started to have the big bottles. Yes, those big bottles of 150cl, when they come in, you know that, okay, everybody will just share a cup and we do the cheers. And if you're having hot jollof on that Sunday, it's just going to balance it all and makes it so sweet. I will not go without taking another message from Coca-Cola, so keep listening. I'll be back to call the show a wrap in a bit.
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1: Yes, so enjoy the extra 20cl that is for you. That is the way Coca-Cola is celebrating the 75 years anniversary with all of us. So when you buy, like I usually tell you, do not buy just for yourself alone. No, don't be a selfish friend. buy for your friends, buy for your neighbors, buy for your girlfriend, buy for your personal people, buy for everyone around you. As you shop this weekend, as you're adding everything to cart, make sure you also add really chilled bottles of Coke, because one thing about Coke is just helps you to balance out every moment you're having. It is part of your big moment, also a part of your low moment. Do not forget that this was brought to you by Coca-Cola. My name is Timmy. Thank you for your comments. Thank you for your calls. Thank you for your stories. I love those stories so, so much. So don't forget to always add Coke to every other thing that you do. I'll see you another time. Enjoy the rest of your Friday. Bye.

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4: Baba?
5: Yes, my son.
4: Tell me a story.
5: Millions of years ago, a meteorite made of vibranium, the strongest substance in the universe, struck the continent of Africa, affecting the plant life around it. And when the time of men came, five tribes settled on it and called it Wakanda.
4: Why?
6: We are black. We respect our culture. We are the history. We stand for unity. We stand for integrity. We are Splash. 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

0: right. E kaabo pada latoju oja. E ja sare wo ifigagbaga to ma waye laarin Norway atolede France yen. Laarin Norway atolede France yen.
1: Ifigagbaga mi ro pe lara ifigagbaga ile ti o dun to de ke yan wo ni kan to kuro ni group stage na ni Norway France. Ta ba wo isowo gba bo Norway. 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

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Here's a news read by Tumilara Ademojimi. First, the news headlines. President Tinubu vows safe return of abducted Oyo teachers, pupils. Oyo State Government extends curfew in 10 local government areas till June 27. In the foreign sense, United Nations mobilizes support to help victims of Venezuela earthquakes. And sports. Ivory Coast eliminates Curacao, Bucks' first ever World Cup knockout spot. Now the news in detail. President Bola Ahmed Tinubu has assured residents of Oyo State that the school children and teachers abducted during coordinated attacks on three primary schools in Oriri local government area would be rescued unharmed. The president, who also urged Southwest governors to preserve the developmental legacy of their founding fathers, said the federal government was deploying all available measures, including international collaboration, to secure the release of the victims and tackle rising insecurity across the country. While speaking during the inauguration of the newly remodeled and redeveloped Premier Hotel in Ibadan, Oyo State, Tinubu said the federal government was deploying all measures to secure their release. He also said the government was addressing the rising insecurity across the country. The president therefore called on all Nigerians to remain vigilant and support security agencies through intelligence sharing and community collaboration.

0: The Rivers State Governor, Simna Laif Barra, has ordered a complete seal-off of the site of the five-story building which collapsed on Wednesday, killing one person and injuring several others along Odili Road in Port Harcourt. The governor, who visited the site of the disaster to assess the situation, said the site will remain completely sealed off until the government gets to the root cause of the incident. Fubara described the incident as unfortunate. He observed that the preliminary investigations had shown that the developer had earlier refused to subject his site to inspection by the state authorities and also comply with the necessary building regulations. However, he extended condolences to the families of the victims, insisting that the incident could have been avoided if the developer had complied with the rules guiding the engineering design and construction of such a structure in the 21st century.
1: That such an incident should be happening in this 21st century. 21st century because technology has advanced, engineering has developed. I wonder what kind of engineer would even allow this kind of project to go on when everything about it from inception has been faulty.

0: The governor also said the issue was no longer about interference, but about the life lost at the building collapse and the collateral damage brought upon the family of the deceased. Moving on, the Oyo State Governor, Seyi Makinde, has approved the extension of the curfew imposed on 10 local government areas bordering the old Oyo National Park by 24 hours. This was made known by the Secretary to the State Government, Professor Nsibao Babatunde, in a memo issued on Thursday. Recall that the Oyo State Government had announced a 4 p.m. to 8 a.m. curfew in the 10 local government areas on June 23, 2026. With this extension, the curfew, which was to last for 48 hours in the first instance, will continue to Saturday, June 27, 2026. The affected local government areas are Orire, Orelukwe, Irekpo, Shaki West, Shaki East, Atisbo, Tesiwaju, Isei, Olorunsogo, and Atiba. In Borno State, the governor, Professor Babagana Zulum, has ordered the immediate closure of the internally displaced persons camp in Bama local government area, citing infiltration and a rise in criminal activities within the camp. The governor announced this in Gwaza local government area shortly after an assessment visit to the government secondary school IDP camp. While addressing the residents, the governor said the move follows the relative peace prevailing in most communities, if they too occupied by Boko Haram insurgents. He expressed deep concern over the rise in criminality within IDP camp, pointing to the proliferation of illicit activities that had turned the facilities into hotspots for social vices. Zulum also raised the alarm over the disturbing trend of people leaving their homes to resettle in camps to collect relief items from non-governmental organizations. Now we turn to the foreign scene. United Nations Secretary General Antonio Guterres has expressed solidarity with Venezuela following the twin earthquakes that struck the country. UN spokesman Stephanie Dujarric stated this at the UN headquarters in New York while briefing journalists on the support the global organization is offering to the country. At least 164 people have been confirmed dead and 971 people were injured after the powerful tremors hit northern areas late Wednesday, less than 1 minute apart. However, it is unknown how bad the situation is in the worst hit state of La Guaira. According to the U.S. Geological Survey, the first earthquake measured 7.2 on the Richter scale, while the second quake registered at 7.5 magnitude was reportedly the strongest tremor to hit the country in more than 125 years. Dujarric said Guterres extended his sincere condolences to the families of the victims and wishes a speedy recovery to those that were injured. Still in the foreign scene, the United States Supreme Court has cleared the way for President Donald Trump's administration to strip hundreds of thousands of Haitian and Syrian immigrants of a humanitarian status that protects them from deportation, giving another boost to his hardline approach toward immigration. The court, in a 6-3 ruling powered by its conservative justices, overturned decisions by federal judges in New York and Washington, D.C., that had halted the administration's actions, terminating temporary protected status for more than 350,000 people from Haiti and 6,100 people from Syria. The court also backed Trump in a second immigration-related decision on Thursday involving policy toward asylum seekers. The State Department currently warns against traveling to either Haiti or Syria, citing widespread violence, crime, terrorism, as well as kidnapping. Finally, in sports, Nicolas Pepe scored twice as Ivory Coast defeated Curacao 2-0 to secure a historic place in the FIFA World Cup knockout stage for the first time in the country's history. The former Arsenal winger, now with Spanish side Villarreal, struck in each off as the Elephants sealed second place in Group E with 6 points, ending Curacao's fairy tale World Cup campaign. Pepe gave the 2024 African champions an early advantage after just 7 minutes at Lincoln Financial Field in Philadelphia, before adding a second shortly after the hour mark to wrap up a comfortable victory. Ivory Coast finished the group stage with 6 points, following an opening 1-0 victory over Ecuador and a narrow 2-1 defeat to group winners Germany. The result marks a major milestone for the Elephants, who had failed to advance beyond the group stage in each of their previous 3 World Cup appearances. Joseph Ogo, once again, our top stories. President Tinubu has vowed a safe return of abducted Oyo teachers and pupils. The Oyo State government has extended a curfew in 10 local government areas till June 27. In the foreign scene, the United Nations has mobilized support to help the victims of Venezuela earthquakes. In sports, Ivory Coast has eliminated Curacao and booked their first ever World Cup knockout spot. For more details on the news, visit our website on www.splashfm1055.com or simply follow us across all social media platforms, Facebook at splashfm105.5, Ibadan, X and Instagram at splashfm1055. We've now come to the end of the news on Splash 105.5 FM, the integrity station and the best radio station in the southwest of the country. The news editor is Tunde Olawo, assisted by Tunde Moronkeji. I am Tumilara Ademujimi. Good afternoon, happy Friday, and thank you for listening.
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0: 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This is Splash FM 105.5, your integrity station. Good afternoon. Welcome to the special program, Amuluashin. Yesterday, you know, I told you about investment. And so today, we are moving forward around these. It's Trade Like a Pro by FX Pro this beautiful day. That's an event coming up tomorrow, Saturday, 27th of June at 11 a.m. MOV 21 Event Center by Adioyo Junction, MQ Abiola Ring Road, Ibadan. That's where the event is happening. However, what do we have here? Well, the world is full of activities. People talking about investment. We saw SpaceX IPO created massive wealth, and Elon Musk, you know, is on the global stage. We're also expecting some IPOs in Nigeria that people are anticipating. People are already talking about them. But the reality is that major wealth is often created when people position themselves early and understand where opportunity exists. So today, this program is going to show you some opportunities that you need to know. And then, how do you position yourself to benefit from these global and local opportunities? I just told you, an event is coming up tomorrow. Now, this event, one thing about it is it's free and is designed to help every one of us to understand the financial markets, learn practical trading and investment skills. So you'll be get to know more about these as I have my guests who are respected financial market experts who will be speaking at this event. We have yesterday, Yemi Olaleye is also here, a certified financial market analyst. And also today, we're joined by Christopher Olabanji, a seasoned trading expert. Gentlemen, welcome to the program.
1: Thank you very much.
0: It's good to have you here. So let me start with Yemi today. So I said there's an event coming up, isn't it?
1: Yes, sir.
0: But tell us about this event.
1: All right, thank you. This event is basically based on financial education and opportunity. For whatever it is that you want to do, and you want to do it like a pro, you need to learn. And that part of learning is about the financial education. And that is what we are bringing to you tomorrow at the event. Oh, and let me be honest. We live in a world whereby wealth is increasing every single day through our access to different information. But those that miss the best part of information are not those that hear it, just like who is listening right now. There are those that can act on that information. So it's not just okay for me to talk about it, but it is better for you to act upon what I've said. This event is strictly for financial education and exposure to opportunities, both locally and globally. Whether it is a major IPO or stock market opportunities or business expansion or development in financial market, people understand that whatever is happening is not what really matters. It's what you can do amidst whatever that is happening that really counts. And that is why this event will be coming up tomorrow. And for you to be part of this event, it's absolutely free. Just send IB to 09083332463.
0: Okay, so you heard that. I'm sure you are going to hear more about that on the program. But Chris is also here. Hi, Chris.
2: Hi.
0: Good to see you.
2: Good to see you too.
0: All right. So let's bring you in here. What exactly will people learn at this event? And I'd like you to also make a difference between, you know, using a search engine like Google to look for something and watching videos on YouTube compared to what people are going to gain if they come for that event tomorrow.
2: All right. Thank you. Thank you so much for that beautiful question. Now, the thing is, the difference is practical guidance. You know, we all know Google, YouTube can provide information, but they cannot answer your specific questions or help you understand concepts that may seem confusing. And at this event, participants will learn directly from experienced market professionals. We will break down trading concepts into simple and relatable language, demonstrate practical trading techniques, and show attendees how to approach financial market responsibly. Participants will also get the opportunity to experience the FX Pro platform firsthand. Mm. FX Pro offers beautiful, amazing services. We offer tight spread, helping traders reduce trading costs. We also have an elite account, you know, which rewards active traders as well as fast deposits and withdrawals, which are important to, you know, today's fast-moving financial environment. So most importantly, attendees will leave, you know, with practical knowledge they can immediately apply to their financial life.
0: All right. So practical knowledge will be the hallmark of what they're going to get. Guidance on how to go about this.
2: Exactly.
0: Right, so Yemi, yes, let's connect this to the average person on the street.
2: Okay.
0: Particularly in Ibadan. When people hear terms like IPOs, you mentioned that. I also mentioned it. Stock market, fundamental analysis, technical analysis. That sounds really far removed from their understanding and even complicated.
2: Yes.
0: Can you break them down?
1: Okay, so to be honest, this affects everyone in the most simplest way, as much as we can think about it. And the better we understand, the better we position ourselves. All of these analysis, technical analysis, fundamental analysis, IPO stocks, we're going to break them down tomorrow, even at the event. It's majorly talking about like when companies are raising capital, or they are expanding, or they go public, or they even had or introduce new products and services. You know, opportunities are created when these things happen. Mm-hmm. But some people can hear about it as news, as headline, as some of the people are listening to me right now. Mm-hmm. Meanwhile, some people can say, okay, this is an opportunity. Mm-hmm. But how do you identify that this is an opportunity? So that's what I want to teach you tomorrow. We're going to break down every single thing we've mentioned here. We're going to break it down simple for everyone to go on with such value. And that is why it is called financial education. You need to have the education before you make a decision. And before you can start earning, you need to learn. So learning precedes earning. And that is what we are bringing to Ibadan today. Knowledge creates opportunities. Never forget that. If you don't learn, you can't earn. And for you to be part of this event tomorrow, it's absolutely free. And all you need to do is to pick up your phone now. Send IB to 09083332463.
0: Can you call that number again?
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0: So if you miss that number, listen up to these adverts. This is also going to give you a bit of information about it.
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0: All right, thank you for being there with us. It's still Trade Like a Pro by FX Pro, right here on Splash 105.5. When Chris was speaking the other time, you mentioned trading concept, that you're going to break down trading concept into simple and relatable language, and you're going to demonstrate practical trading technique. But you see, when people hear trading, they immediately think that they're going to take a very huge risk, like you're going to lose your money, phew, just like that. And some people think it's very complicated. You know, when I look at those things moving on the screen, you just look like, how do I even understand all of this? what would you say to those who have such mindset like mine?
2: Okay, first of all, I've dealt with so many of those questions before, so I completely understand the concern. And the truth is that risk increases when people act without proper knowledge. And that is why we always say education first, trading second. This event is not about encouraging people to jump into markets blindly. it's about helping them understand how market works, how to manage risk, and how to make informed decisions. We will discuss risk management principles, trading psychology, and the tools available to traders. Even for someone who would never become an active trader, the financial knowledge gained from this event can improve how they think about money, investments, and wealth creation. And don't forget, participants can also test their skills in our trading contest and stand a chance to win exciting prizes. So don't miss out at all. As Yemi said, send IB to 09083332463.
0: Before I come to Yemi again, is it this trading thing that you just mentioned, is it for everyone, or you have to be tech savvy, financial expert, economist, you know, and so on?
2: All right, I like that question. So absolutely anyone can learn, anyone can trade. You don't need to be an economist, a banker, accountant, or financial expert to understand trading. Just like driving a car, operating a smartphone, or running a business, trading is a skill that can be learned with the right training and practice. So many successful traders today started with little or no financial knowledge. What made the difference was their willingness to learn, ask questions, and apply what they learned consistently. And that is one of the reasons we are hosting this event. We want to make financial education accessible to everyone. Whether you are a student, entrepreneur, salary earner, business owner, or a retiree, you are willing. If you are willing to learn, then you can learn to trade.
0: Okay. So if you are willing to learn, you can learn to trade. Maybe as we close, who can come tomorrow?
1: Anyone can come, actually. Like you said, anyone. So long you are willing to change your financial story, so long you are willing to move from point A to point B, so long you are willing to make betterment in your own financial journey, you are free to come. Accessible, the door is open for everyone. Most importantly, if you are above 18 years of age, you are very, very in the right position to be there to learn how to do it. This is a first-hand information. It's not some kind of information you see on Google or YouTube. Ooh. We are practitioners. We see these things every single day. We practice every single day, and we want to teach you and walk you through the market physically. So it's going to be you versus we in the room. You ask questions. Whether you've been trading for a long time or you're a newbie, you have access to us to ask questions, direct questions. This is not about how you feel it should be. No, what you're experiencing currently, ask us questions. We are ready to give insight and to help you grow further. And for you to join, if you're just picking up your phone right now, send IB to 09083332463. I'll take that again. Send IB to 09083332463.
0: So you heard it directly from Yemi and Christopher. Thank you guys for coming to the program today.
2: Thank you so much.
0: You should be there tomorrow at what time? 11 a.m.?
1: 11 a.m., yes.
0: Okay, at MAV 21 Event Center, Ring Road, tomorrow. So thank you very much for listening to us.
2: We'll be out of here.
0: I'll be back another time. Stay with us. Don't go away.
2: Thank you.
1: Thanks.
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8: BBC News with Danielle Yawovietska. Venezuela's interim president, Delcy Rodriguez, says nearly 600 people are now known to have died in Wednesday's twin earthquakes. She said around 3,000 others had been injured and that the military was taking control of the most affected areas. Iranian officials say safe passage through the Strait of Hormuz can't be guaranteed under any arrangement that bypasses Tehran. The deputy foreign minister referred to what he called ambiguous arrangements and parallel routes in an apparent reference to Oman, which has allowed passage through the strait along its coast. A German court has sentenced a Saudi man to life in prison for an attack on a Christmas market in 2024. Talab al-Abdulmohsen drove at speed through the packed market in Magdeburg, killing five women and a nine-year-old boy. The National Statistics Bureau in France says it's been the victim of a cyber attack. The government office says hackers stole the personal data of some 13,000 current and former agency employees. The European Commission is planning to exclude military-age men from Ukraine when it extends its temporary protection directive for Ukrainian refugees. It said the need to protect those fleeing the war remained clear, but had to be balanced with Ukraine's ability to defend itself. Hundreds of thousands of people in Japan have been ordered to evacuate their homes as two tropical storms approach. Dozens of flights have been cancelled. South Korea's former first lady has been sentenced to 7 years in prison for bribery. The court said Kim Gun-hee used her status to sell official positions for luxury goods. The French energy giant EDF says it'll provide schools and nurseries with air cooling systems as France swelters through a fierce heatwave. They'll be given some 100 closed as temperatures peaked. And those are the latest stories from BBC News.
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10: Baba?
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11: Millions of years ago, a meteorite made of vibranium, the strongest substance in the universe, struck the continent of Africa, affecting the plant life around it. And when the time of men came, five tribes settled on it and called it Wakanda.
10: Why?
12: We are black. 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

6 minutes gone past 3 p.m. You're welcome to the LBX show with KBG this lovely Friday afternoon. How are you doing? How's the weekend starting now for you? 26th day in June 2026. How would you say that the month of June has been like for you? Has it treated you nicely? Just gonna play you something brand new. One of my favorite songs at the moment. That's the Aerostar song. That's a Tornado record. Yeah, bring that song back. It's a lovely song. You know what they say about the song being nice and you wanting to play that jam twice. Tornado, Aerostar, brand new jam.

3:16 p.m. Beautiful song, throwback record from LD Classic. That's an LD Classic, Aguyan. A song that still talks about things that affect us today. Great song, great throwback record. Just had to put that one in the mix for y'all. We also played you something from Benson. That's the Back Outside record. Aristar came with the Tornado record. Fat record from Aristar. That's brand new, actually. And we got more great sounds coming up in the course of the show. So just make sure you stick around. There's fat hits coming. You know how we do? I like to do a potpourri of songs from way back in the day and songs from today. You know, just to give you mixed assorted flavors for your mind. All right. 17 past 3 p.m. We still got more hits coming. The LBX show is live. Feels like I'm going to take a trip across the pond. If you ask me, I like to do that every time I come on the radio. So maybe I just do that right now. There's some R. Kelly in the mix somewhere. I don't know, any song that's got R. Kelly on it just has a feeling and vibe it gives to me. Just like this amazing remix, 2007. Roxanne!

Hey, that's a fat record. 2007, Make It Rain, the remix. This song spans 6:47 minutes. But hey, we got a short commercial break. And we'll be right back with more joints at 3:23 p.m.

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From the New Year Cash Pot, reach Valentine Cash Pot, register Cash Pot. Now, money we just they share. They make people happy. They make people jollificate. We can't even enter the workers a day cash pot. Way back. And the layer cash pot, we just go. Where we give her money, give her arm. Now we do that one first. My brother, my sister, cash here they promise. Cash here come they deliver. We be talking deliver. We be talking deliver. Now, not time for the media cash pot this year. We go tear over 50 million naira come out. Yes, more than 60 winners every week. No slowdown, no dull. Every game na chance to change your life. The more you play, the better and brighter your chances. Wednesday, June 24, Eagle Loud pass Bazooka. As we go, they give Obonga winnings left, right, center. No way, though. It not cost too much to play this Tino. Oh, yeah, Halele, carry your phone right now. 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Remember, say, now only 500 naira. Now, let me take you to play this one. And you fit to play as many times as you like to win

Just going by, that's Don Catagana, 1998, Fat Joe, Joe Crafting, and DD from way back in the day. Another fat record. You know how we do on Fridays? We just let it go way back, you know, come to the new, go way back again, and all that. Wanacol has a brand new song that I love, features Tiwa Savage. Amazing song if you've heard it, all right? If you haven't, listen up. Titled Must Be Love, Wanacol Tiwa Savage, 3:34 p.m. on your Splash FM this beautiful Friday afternoon, the LBX show with K Boogie.

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3: 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Are you ready to get ready?

3:43 p.m. Just come by. That's Shingy. Shingy right there. Right there. 2003. This song was a hit at the time it came through. Everyone was, you know, amazed at how he created a different kind of style, you know, in the hip-hop genre. And that's right there by Shingy from 2003. Just before that one, I played you something beautiful from YC and, of course, Dramo with the G's record. It's 3:44 p.m. We got a sponsorship coming through. To me, it's going to be in the building shortly. And I'll be back at 4 p.m. for the news. Keep it locked right here on Splash.

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Hello to you wherever you are. Happy Friday. I hope you're having an exciting day. Welcome again to the segment always brought to you by Martina. And it is still all about the Martina Nourishment Tour. In a beat, we'll be hearing from Professor M. I want you to pay attention and listen. And after it's done, I'll just come and call you. And then you let me know the answer to my question and you win a lot of amazing prizes. So let's listen and let's stay tuned. I'll be back.

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Oh, my home. When shall I see my home? I know some of you might not even know that song. It's from way back. Something that reminded us that truly no place like home. Hello, superstars. How are you doing today? You must be wondering why I suddenly remembered that song. Well, I visited my parents over the weekend. My brother was around with his daughter too. It felt like a family reunion. The house was so lively. Everyone had one story or the other. And when it was finally time for lunch, we all gathered at the dining table. Ah, I could smell that tantalizing aroma. As my mom served the food, I just couldn't wait to dig in. But as I was drooling and waiting, I looked to my left and saw my niece frowning. She was observing everybody's plate of food, one after the other, like a police officer investigating it. I tried to follow her gaze and started looking at the plates on the dining table too. And then it clicked and I noticed what she was looking at. Oh, where are my manners? I was just too eager to give you guys the full gist. I almost forgot to say welcome to the Maltina Nourishment Tour, Professor M Series, where we discover what our bodies need to stay active, smart, and strong. I am your favorite professor, Professor M, and this show is proudly brought to you by Maltina, your favorite drink with nourishment fit for you. So, back to my little niece. As I was about to confirm what she was looking at, I just heard her ask, "Grandma, why do you and Grandpa have two chickens each

0: growing and you are very active, so your body is still building bones and muscles all the time. That is why you need more carbohydrates like rice, yam, bread or garri for energy. Then she pointed at Grandpa's plate. But Grandpa and I are not growing the way you are anymore. Our bodies work a little slower now. So instead of carbohydrate, we need more protein, like chicken, fish, beans, and eggs. Grandma explained that these foods help the body repair muscles and stay strong. My niece looked at her plate again, then looked back at Grandma. Kids, this is where it gets more interesting. Now, after Grandma explained, I was actually about to speak. But suddenly, my niece said, "But that's not correct, Grandma." Everyone looked up from their food and turned to my niece. She said, "Grandma, do you know that growing kids need more carbohydrate and protein than adults do?" She looked at all of us as if she was waiting for a response. I couldn't help but laugh. When did this child become a mini professor? I mean, I knew the answer, but I wanted to see where she was going with this. Well, in school, I learned that because growing kids run and play all the time, we need more carbohydrates for energy. And because our bodies are still developing, we need extra protein to build new muscles, organs, and bones, especially as toddlers and teenagers. Grandma looked surprised, but proud at the same time. "Really?" she asked. "Yes," she answered. "That doesn't mean that you and Grandpa don't need proteins too. But if your bodies need 2 pieces of chicken, then mine needs 4 because I'm just a baby." Everyone started laughing. She said 4 pieces of chicken. 4!
1: Wow, kids, did you know this? Did you know this? Because I didn't. So your bodies need more carbohydrates and protein as you grow compared to your moms and dads. Okay, now I want you to stay tuned because Professor M will explain how our food changes as we grow. I'll be back.
0: With Maltina, you enjoy nourishment fit for you. Welcome back, superstars. What my niece explained to my mom is something very important. As we grow, the things our bodies need begin to change. Children need more energy foods like carbohydrates, more bodybuilding foods like protein, and more nutrients that support growth and activity. Because children are always running, playing, learning, and growing, adults and other people still need these nutrients and vitamins too. But they just need less than kids do to maintain muscles and keep their bodies healthy. And of course, families can also enjoy these nutrients when they grab a bottle of our favorite Maltina. Remember something very important, children. Our bodies need different nutrient intake at different stages of life.
1: Okay, children, now that we understand why food portions can be different from children and adults, I want to hear from you. Can you name some foods that help to keep muscles strong as we grow older? You can call me up to send me your answers. Now, the question for today, why did Professor M's niece say adults' bodies need less nutrients than growing kids? Why did Professor M's niece say adults' bodies need less nutrients than growing kids? So it is time for you to call and win today's special gift. You know I would do it. The numbers are 0706-949-3000 or 0701-447-5770. 0706-949-3000 or 0701-447-5770. So I'm asking you, can you name some foods that help keep muscles strong as we all grow older? Can you name some of those foods? If you can, then this might be your chance to win really amazing prizes from Maltina. Call me up. The number is 0706-949-3000 or 0701-447-5770. Okay. Hello.
2: Hello.
1: Hello. Good afternoon. What's your name? Where are you calling me from? Hello. Are you there?
2: Hello.
1: Hello, good afternoon.

0: Good afternoon.
1: Yeah, what's your name? Where are you calling me from?
0: My name is Fendi. I'm calling from Marapaga.
1: Okay. Are you calling on behalf of a child? This show is for children, no?
0: The body of others, they need the food that gives you nutrients, like protein or foods, and then food that builds muscles and maintain the body nutrients.
1: Okay, so
0: like protein or foods.
1: Okay, so can you give me some examples? Can you give me some examples of the meals that help to keep our muscles strong as we grow older?
0: Like Mokina.
1: Okay.
0: Like rice.
1: Okay. Thank you so much. Okay, you can leave me messages as well, 070-6949-3000 or 0701-447-5770.

champions! I hope we have learned something today. Just like plants need water to stay alive, our bodies also need water and other nourishing beverages to grow healthy and strong every single day. Remember the important things water does in our bodies? Water helps our brain think clearly. It helps our muscles move. And it keeps our bodies strong and healthy. So remember to drink water regularly and eat balanced meals to keep your body well nourished. This is Professor M saying, stay nourished and share happiness with Maltina. Whoa!

0: Peter, nourishing minds, sharing happiness for 50 years.
1: Okay, as I wrap up today, do not forget that growing children need more nutrients as their bodies develop, while adults and older people may need less nutrients than kids to keep their bodies strong and healthy. Now, do not forget to stay nourished and to always share happiness with Maltina. This was brought to you by Maltina, your favorite drink with nourishment that is fit for you. Enjoy the rest of your Friday. Bye.
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0: Thank you for joining us on the Butter News Update, and this is where we bring you up to speed on events happening in and around the Butter Metropolis. I am Kenneth Gweje. President Bola Tinubu has assured residents of Oyo State that the school children and teachers abducted during coordinated attacks on three primary schools in Oriri local government area will be rescued unharmed. The president, who also urged Southwest governors to preserve the developmental legacy of their founding fathers, said the federal government was deploying all available measures, including international collaboration, to secure the release of the victims and tackle rising insecurity across the country. And speaking during a program in Ibadan, Oyo State, Tinubu, who is represented by the Secretary to the Government of the Federation, George Akume, said the federal government was deploying all measures to secure their release. He also said the government was addressing the rising insecurity across the country, and the president therefore called on Nigerians to remain vigilant and support security agencies through intelligence sharing and community collaboration. Oyo State Governor Seyi Makinde has approved the extension of the curfew imposed on 10 local government areas bordering the Old Oyo National Park by 24 hours. And this was made known by the Secretary to the State Government, Professor Musibao Babatunde, in a memo issued on Thursday. Recall that Oyo State Government had announced the 4 p.m. to 8 a.m. curfew in the 10 local government areas on the 23rd of June 2026. And with this extension, the curfew, which was to last for 48 hours in the first instance, will continue till Saturday, the 27th of June 2026. The affected local government areas affected are Orire, Orilukbe, Irekpo, Shaki West, Shaki East, Atisbo, Itesiwaju, Ishei, Olorun Shugu, and Atiba. And that's the Butter News Update. Thank you for listening.
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14: I am Block Tip. Okay, so we are starting the show with words of advice from veteran Nollywood actor Chiwetel Agu, who has got people talking after dropping a bomb message for married men on Instagram. The actor advised husbands not to mistreat their wives while they are still young and full of energy. And according to him, the way a

0: stop. The post quickly caught the attention of fans, with many sharing their thoughts in the comments section as usual. Some agreed with Agu, saying respect and kindness are important in marriage, while some people said personal experiences about family life, so they were sharing different points of views. But then his message has once sparked conversations online about how husbands and wives should treat each other with respect and the long-term impact of their actions.
1: Right. Honestly, I feel like this is something somebody should have said.
0: I feel like it's not even something that needs to be said.
1: Actually, yes. If you don't treat your wife,
0: listen.
1: So, good news from neighboring Ghana, as Ghanaian actor Vanvika is celebrating a major academic achievement after graduating with a first class Bachelor of Laws degree.
0: The law.
1: No, be smart, you know.
0: Do I be busy?
1: Lola, if you do, I'm.
0: My brain is not working.
1: Well, he shared the news on Instagram.
0: Mm-hmm.
1: The award-winning actor described the result as evidence of hard work, discipline, and strong critical thinking skills. Very important. You know, if you be lawyer without that. But however, he was quick to remind aspiring lawyers that top grades alone do not guarantee success in the legal profession. And he wrote, saying, "A first-class honors in LLB doesn't automatically make me a better lawyer. It is proof of academic mastery, not professional mastery."
0: I like the way everybody is just saying the truth.
1: I'm telling you, everybody's bringing out words of wisdom.
0: When I go for my master's and I graduate, me, I'm going to give all of you think pieces.
1: You will say, "I will never read a billboard in my life."
0: Motivation upon motivation. Me, I know I'm going to read it. Anyways, moving on. Vanvika explained that becoming a great lawyer requires much more than academic excellence. According to him, advocacy skills, emotional intelligence, integrity, mentorships, and continuous learning are just as important. So while celebrating the milestone, he acknowledged that practical experiences remain essential for growth in law. And also, the achievement comes a year after his daughter, Jadil Vanette, earned her own law degree from the University of Leicester. Fans have since flooded social media with congratulatory messages, praising the actor for proving that learning and personal development have no age limit.
1: Clock what?
0: Clock it, clock it.
2: I am blocked.
3: 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Truth is, you're not wired to give less. Your future is now. So live it real, loud, full and free. You live it 100. MTN.
2: I am Blockfit.
1: So popular Nigerian streamer and content creator Pella has announced that he's officially off the market after completing the traditional marriage rites for his fiancée.
0: Truly so cute.
1: Jarvis. Wow. In Benin City. Now, he shared photos and videos from the ceremony, and

0: beginning of a new chapter as the couple prepare to build the future together.
1: You know what? You know what? I'm usually a hater, but like, I'm proud of him.
0: What is your problem?
1: Not everyone is celebrating the decision. Fellow TikToker and men's rights influencer, Gay.
0: Of course.
1: Questions whether financial success alone is enough reason to get married. Reacting on social media, he wrote, and I quote, "Y'all are justifying his act with, he has money, allow him. But y'all failed to ask yourself if he's ready mentally, physically, emotionally, and spiritually."
0: Bam.
1: Yege also argued that Pela is still young and has room for personal growth before marriage. His comments have sparked heated discussions online, with some people praising Pela's commitment while others agree that maturity involves much more than having money.
0: This is an argument.
1: My own take is,
0: yeah, obviously, I know you're going to be so proud of Pela.
1: Yes. Surprisingly.
0: I roll my eyes at you, Lola.
1: Of him.
0: Okay.
1: I'm not his fan at all.
0: Mm-hmm.
1: But like, once somebody finds someone they love, he loves somebody, is ready, and the other girl, she was not forced into it.
0: There's one thing,
1: and people are saying maturity. We have 40-year-old babies.
0: Oh my goodness. Of course. It's not even about age. Maturity goes beyond age.
1: A lot of people are still learning
0: in this said thing called marriage.
1: Yeah.
0: They're still learning, making mistakes, learning new things. So you telling me because you want him to get to a certain age to get married, I don't agree with that.
1: I don't agree with that either. The best thing you can do is grow with your partner, grow with your person.
0: Exactly.
1: I'm proud of this. I'm actually very happy for it.
0: This is the one thing that you say, nice one, Pela.
1: Kudos, Pela.
0: Nigerian music star Davido has once again warmed hearts online after promising a loyal fan 50.
1: Oh my god, I saw this tweet.
0: Naira. Yes. Well,
1: wow.
0: The fan, who is identified as Abaz, defended the singer
1: during
0: a discussion on X. After, you know, another user mocked him for supporting Davido for years without receiving any reward. People are somehow.
1: Right.
0: Now, rather than asking for gifts, Abaz explained that his admiration for the Afrobeat star was genuine and not based on money or material gain. And his response, of course, quickly caught Davido's attention.
1: So Davido was impressed by the fan's loyalty.
0: Mm-hmm.
1: And he stepped in and offered him a cash gift of 15 million naira.
0: Wow.
1: That's a lot. This gesture sparked excitement across social media, with many users praising the singer for appreciating supporters who have stood by him over the years. Yeah, because this is not the first time he's doing something
0: of
1: like
0: course,
1: this.
0: Of course, the video is a giver.
1: Yeah, others said more celebrities should recognize loyal fans in similar ways. However, a few skeptics questioned whether the promised money would eventually reach Abba.
0: That's his real question now.
1: Regardless, the exchange has become one of the most talked about celebrity moments online, with many describing it as a rare act of generosity.
0: Davido, I really admire the intention behind this.
1: But like, it's going to give room for more entitled people.
0: True. Mm-hmm. Like, me too, I don't be fans. Me will be fans for how many years, but you might never notice me.
1: But at the end of the day, he's always defending Davido in anything. I always see this guy.
0: Yes, I always see his tweets.
1: So
0: popular, yes.
1: I think he earned it, actually.
0: Well, my own is, it's not just earning it. I hope Davido's gonna come through with that.
1: He did already. Because that was a tweet I saw.
0: Right.
1: I think he did already. Anyways, congratulations.
0: Congrats, mama.
1: I'm gonna send you my help pay.
0: Abolola, imagine how much of my 150 naira per day one play subscription could enter that 15 million naira.
1: You and this your one play again.
0: But girl, I've been telling you about this one play for
1: tell me about
0: See,
1: it.
0: Don't let me vex. So
1: sorry now.
0: You know what I told you, like, entertainment and business all in one place for you.
1: So that's why it's one play.
0: And now, just one place.
1: Now. Put me on.
0: It's easy.
1: How do I start? Okay.
0: So all you have to do is just dial *10110#.
1: Okay.
0: Put it in. Register.
1: Oh.
0: And guess what, Sif?
1: Uh-huh.
0: First day is absolutely free.
1: So today I'll not pay 150 naira.
0: At all,
1: Now, clock it. On it.
0: See, just like that, you have endless entertainment and business content just for you.
1: Interesting.
2: I am blocked.
3: For you, every day is day one. Day one for you to give 100. 100 on the track, on the road, at work. Because it's your job to give your all. 100 with the gang. Head on the dance floor. Truth is, you are not wired to give less. Your future is now. So live it real, loud, full and free. You live it 100. MTN.

0: the Obama Presidential Center in Chicago. You know, the event was held at the John Lewis Plaza as part of activities leading up to the public opening of the $850 million facility.
1: Mm-hmm.
0: Now, before taking the stage, Thames addressed guests and said, "I'm so blessed and honored to be here.
1: Aww.
0: This one is to you, everyone here, to Mr. and Mrs. Obama, to Sandra and all the family." However, she later admitted that she had mistakenly called one of Barack Obama's daughters by the wrong name.
1: Like, oh my God.
0: Like, what are the odds of that happening?
1: Yeah. So after the event, Thames took to X to share how overwhelmed she felt during the occasion. She wrote, and I quote, "Lord knows I was nervous. Right. Please.
0: Wouldn't you be?
1: Forgive me." I saw that tweet actually.
0: Yeah.
1: "Please forgive her. Have you had to perform in front of Obama before?" Duh. Despite the moment, her performance was well received by guests and fans.
0: Mm-hmm.
1: And the singer also shared the stage with global music icons, including Stevie Wonder, John Legend, Jennifer Hudson, Bruce Springsteen, and many more. The event also featured works by Nigerian-born artist Njideka Akonyele Crosby, adding another touch of Nigerian representation to the historic occasion.
0: But you must have, you know, good day nervous.
1: Exactly. I don't even perform in front of Obama, and I get nervous when I want to do a presentation or something.
0: Yes, like, it's Thames season.
1: Thames season. It's raining Thames. Congratulations, my queen.
0: Yeah, so Nigerian actress, content creator, and influencer Kiki celebrated her birthday on June 20th with a heartfelt message that touched many of her followers. Rather than asking for presents, the entertainer requested support for her latest movie project. Sharing beautiful photos on Instagram, Kiki expressed gratitude for life, good health, and the opportunity to live life on her own terms.
1: Come
0: she wrote, "Happy birthday, Oluwa Bukumi. This year, I'm most grateful to be alive and healthy while doing life on my own terms." Oh, that's so big.
1: I'm actually so happy for
0: her. Of course. Man, when I'm looking at her journey and what she's been able to achieve.
1: Yeah.
0: And the kind of woman she is, right? Oh, my God.
1: Exactly what I say. Once is your time, once is your season.
0: Yes.
1: Nobody is going to stop it.
0: Mm-hmm.
1: Anyways, Kiki revealed, "The only birthday gift I want is y'all watching Reheated Passion on my YouTube channel, Kiki TV." Her post attracted warm wishes from several entertainment stars, including Iyabo Ojo, Funke Akindele, Bisola Ayola, Helen Paul, Kate Enshaw, Brother Shaggy, and Dotun. Fans and colleagues also flooded the comment sections with prayers, congratulations, and word of encouragement as she marked another year and promoted a new film.
0: Aw, happy birthday, Kiki.
1: I'm going to watch it because I like seeing her in movies.
0: Yes, actually.
1: Comical character like me.
0: Of course. Oh, my goodness.
1: You hater.
0: Oh, wow. All right, guys. Now that you've been updated, don't forget to...

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0: With Eileen McHugh. Venezuela's interim president has said thousands of people remain unaccounted for 2 days after twin earthquakes hit the north of the country. Delcy Rodriguez said nearly 600 people were known to have died and the military was taking control of the most affected areas. Iran's deputy foreign minister has said without Tehran's involvement, no arrangement can guarantee safe passage through the Strait of Hormuz. He appeared to refer to Oman, which has allowed passage through the strait along its coast. Reports from China say a small aircraft has crashed into Beijing's tallest building. Debris was found on the ground near the CITIC Tower in the Chinese capital's business district. A German court has sentenced a Saudi man to life in prison for an attack on a Christmas market in 2024. Talib al-Abdul Mohsin drove at speed through the packed market in Magdeburg, killing 5 women and a 9-year-old boy. The Tanzanian government has ordered the suspension of all political gatherings, citing security concerns and the risk of public disorder. Opposition parties criticised the move, with one accusing the government of repressing dissent after failing to compete politically. The authorities installed by Russia in Crimea have declared a state of emergency as Ukraine intensifies its attacks on the annexed peninsula. The Moscow-appointed governor announced the move in a social media post but did not specify what it meant in practice. Japan is bracing for the arrival of 2 tropical storms. Many flights and train services have been cancelled. About 1 million people have been told to evacuate their homes. And the French energy giant EDF says it will provide schools and nurseries with air cooling systems as France swelters through a fierce heat wave. They will be given some $100 million worth of grants for equipment. BBC News.
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8: For this Naija, everybody go chop. 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
0: Ho Chi Minh does scatter market with their World Cup special offer. 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
3: now lori awon motions
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2: correct. In summary, sponsor two bills.
3: Now, two bills. We have a lot of bills.
2: Sponsor.
3: Now,
2: motions.
3: Motions. I have a lot of numerous motions. Okay, motions. So she man yard you bills. Lo bills. You have to go through a procedure. Oh my lord, full procedures.
2: Yeah.
3: First stage, second stage, third stage.
2: Oh,
3: but motion would just te bati ka. 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

0: Thank you for joining us on News and Report at 6 on Splash 105.5 FM, the Integrity Station. Here is the news read by Kenneth Aguije. And first, the news headlines. President Tinubu approves National Health Technology Office appoints Pioneer Coordinator. Nigerian Army to recruit 28,000 more soldiers opens new training depot. Also from the foreign scene, international rescue teams join urgent search for survivors after devastating earthquakes strike Venezuela. And on the sports scene, Team Nigeria athletes to embark on three-week overseas training camp ahead of Commonwealth Games. Details of these and more shortly. President Bola Tinubu has approved the establishment of the National Health Technology and Data Analytics Office to coordinate Nigeria's digital health agenda. The president also appointed the Director General of the National Institute for Pharmaceutical Research and Development, Dr. Obi Adigwe, as the Pioneer National Coordinator of the office. This was disclosed in a statement issued by the President's Special Advisor on Information and Strategy, Bayo Onanuga. According to the statement, the office will be domiciled in the office of the Coordinating Minister of Health and Social Welfare. It said the agency would serve as a national platform for coordinating the country's digital health agenda without replacing the statutory functions of existing health institutions. It also added that the office will be overseen by a steering committee co-chaired by the Coordinating Minister of Health and Social Welfare, Professor Muhammad Ali Pote, and the chairman of the Nigerian Economic Summit Group, Olaniyi Yusuf. The Emir of Kano and former Governor of the Central Bank of Nigeria, CBN, Mohammed Sanusi II, has cautioned leaders of the Economic Community of West African States, ECOWAS, against rushing into the launch of the proposed ECO common currency. He warned that a monetary union founded on weak economies, poor fiscal discipline and fragile institutions was destined to fail. The Emir gave the warning at a one-day policy dialogue on ECO currency and monetary integration in West Africa, the implications for Nigeria, organized by the National Institute for Legislative and Democratic Studies, the NILDS, in Abuja.
1: Common currency cannot substitute for weak trade corridors, inefficient logistics, and fragmented transport networks. Security and stability. You want to carry goods from Kano to Chad through Sambisa Forest. Good luck to you.
0: Earlier, the NILDS Director General, Professor Abubakar Suleiman, described the proposed ECO currency as a critical issue shaping West Africa's economic future. Suleiman said the quest for a common ECOWAS currency extended beyond technical considerations, carrying implications for sovereignty, stability, and prosperity.
2: Our objective is to move beyond abstract theory and engage with the practical realities of how a common currency might influence regional economic stability, and crucially, how it aligns with Nigerian domestic economic and development agenda vis-a-vis our domestic economic and development reality.
1: Common currency cannot substitute for weak trade corridors, inefficient logistics, and fragmented transport networks.
0: And to other stories, the African Democratic Congress has faulted the President Bola Tinubu-led government's push for state police, describing the proposed legislation as a hurried response to Nigeria's worsening insecurity rather than a carefully planned constitutional reform. In a statement issued by its National Publicity Secretary, Malam Bolaji Abdullahi, the party said although it has consistently supported the creation of state police, the reform cannot succeed without the institutional safeguards needed to ensure professionalism, accountability, and effective oversight. The opposition party argued that state police should not be presented as an immediate solution to the country's growing challenges of terrorism, banditry, and kidnapping. According to the party, the current effort by the federal government amounts to a hurried response to a worsening security crisis, not the careful institutional planning required to build a functional, accountable, and effective policing system. The ADC also rejected what it described as attempts to portray state police as a new initiative, noting that decentralized policing has featured prominently in Nigeria's constitutional debate for decades. Operatives of the Ondo State Security Network Agency, also known as the Amotekun Corps, have rescued 8 persons abducted by suspected kidnappers in different communities in Akure North local government area of the state. The victims, including a teacher and a pastor, were rescued during an operation carried out by Amotekun personnel in a forest hideout used by the kidnappers. The commander of the corps, Adichunji Adeleye, disclosed this while speaking at the agency's headquarters in Akure. According to him, the operatives acted on intelligence, tracked the kidnappers to their location, and engaged them in a gun battle. He added that the victims were rescued without the payment of any ransom.
3: Not a cobra ransom was paid. We confronted them. We were able to locate using technology, information gathering, intelligence gathering, the location right in the depth of the forest, and we were able to locate their whereabouts, and we tactically and professionally.
0: The Nigeria Army has announced plans to recruit and train an additional 28,000 soldiers as part of efforts to boost its manpower and strengthen ongoing operations against insecurity across the country. The Chief of Army Staff, Lieutenant General Waidi Shuaibu, disclosed this during a press briefing in Abuja to herald the 2026 Nigerian Army Day celebration. Represented by the Chief of Policy and Plan Army, Major General Bamidele Alabi, Shuaibu said the recruitment drive followed the establishment of a new training depot at Amasiriada, which has become the third institution dedicated to training recruits for the Nigerian Army. The Army Chief said the service had also established additional brigades and units while reviewing its force structure to address deployment gaps and respond more effectively to emerging security threats. 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Still to come from the firing scene, international rescue teams join urgent search for survivors after devastating earthquake strikes Venezuela. Also, Team Nigeria outlets to embark on 3-week overseas training camp ahead of Commonwealth Games. Details of these and more after the break.
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0: And now the rest of the news. Turning to the following scene, international rescue teams have joined an urgent search for survivors in Venezuela, where people remain trapped under collapsed buildings after two devastating earthquakes on Wednesday. Countries from across the Americas, including Brazil, Canada, Mexico, Colombia, El Salvador, Cuba, and the United States, as well as the United Nations, continued today to send search and rescue teams and humanitarian aid in the aftermath of the quakes. Authorities have raised their estimate of the death toll to 589. The earthquakes measuring 7.2 and 7.5 were among the strongest to hit Venezuela in more than a century and were felt across the region. According to Venezuela's health minister, Carlos Alvarado, about 3,000 people are wounded, with hundreds more believed to be trapped under rubble. King Charles has become the first monarch to reveal their tax bill. There's closing figures that show he paid £12.9 million in tax for 2024 to 2025. The level of tax paid by the king places him among the top 100 UK taxpayers. The figures in the annual royal report and accounts show that the Prince of Wales declared that he paid £7.76 million tax over the same period. It has also been revealed that the King and Queen Camilla will continue to live in Clarence House and not moving to Buckingham Palace. Meanwhile, the accounts show that the main source of annual public funding for the royal household, the core element of the sovereign grant, will nearly double within 3 years to just under £100 million by 2027 to 2028. To the exciting world of sports, Team Nigeria athletes will embark on a three-week overseas training camp ahead of this year's Commonwealth Games in Glasgow, Scotland. A few days ago, the Athletic Federation of Nigeria unveiled the 29 athletes that will represent Nigeria at this year's Games. According to reports, the invited athletes, drawn from various track and field events, will continue preparations alongside representatives from other sports in Abuja before proceeding to the three-week overseas training camp scheduled to open on the 2nd of July in Aberdeen, Scotland. The Nigeria Sports Commission, the NSC, expressed optimism that the 29 invited athletes to Team Nigeria's athletics contingent will live up to expectations by winning medals for the country. NSC Director General Bukola Olokbade described the composition of the team as a strong indication of Nigeria's determination to challenge for medals at the Games. Leading the list of invitees is Nigeria's sprint hurdle star and two-time Commonwealth Games champion Toby Amusa, whose experience and pedigree are expected to provide leadership for the team. And just before we go, a recap of the major stories. We told you that President Tinubu has approved the National Health Technology Office appointing Pioneer Coordinator. The Nigerian Army is to recruit 28,000 more soldiers to strengthen the security system. International rescue teams have joined urgent search for survivors after devastating earthquakes strike Venezuela. Also, Team Nigeria athletes are to embark on a three-week overseas training camp ahead of Commonwealth Games. For more details on the NewsVista website and www.splashfm1055.com. 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And that's the end of the news on Splash 105.5 FM, the integrity station and the best radio station in the southwest of the country. The news editor is Tunde Olawuwo, assisted by Chinwe Churchill. I'm Kenneth Aguije. Good evening, and thank you for listening.
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0: happy Friday. Hope you have had a very fantastic week. I'm excited to be back on Splash Silver Screen. My name is Tumi, and I'm just going to be talking about myself at this time. And I am happy to welcome you to join us on the show today. What did I even say, join us?
1: Why is my sister not talking about me?
0: What kind of which accent is that one? Is that your own Zosan?
1: That is my own Zosan.
0: It's a different accent. They don't kiss or anything.
1: No, no, no.
0: Talk no, my guy.
1: Abigail.
0: Oh my God.
1: Hi guys, this is Abigail.
0: Abigail is welcoming you in our own Xhosan way. Mm-hmm. I mean, I feel like I love a lot of African languages, and if I wanted to learn, I think I would love to learn the Zulu and Xhosa. Yeah, I think that some people speak both. I think I heard a lot of it in Black Panther, and it was always very sweet.
1: Wakanda forever.
0: Wakanda forever. But today we're not here for Black Panther. We're here to review a movie that is all the rave on social media. This one is one of those interesting movies that would keep you on the edge of your seat and also let your blood boil a lot. Yes, it will make you angry. And I feel like by now, everybody that has seen it is definitely enraged by the movie. If you're not enraged, you're definitely one of the few people that are patient. You're like me, that movies don't make you feel a type of way. You just watch and you move on. But a number of people do not watch and move on. I think Abigail is one of those people. But yeah, today we're reviewing Polygamist. It's an adaptation of a book by Sue Nyathi, and it's one that everyone is talking about. People have so much to say. In fact, I don't even see how we can exhaust the conversation angles on this particular series. But I guess what I would say is just sit back, relax, and enjoy our review. And at the same time, you should definitely go watch the movie yourself. It's just 22 episodes. Yeah, I'm saying just because they're not long episodes. The average watch time is 23 minutes for one episode. Yes, so eventually you just want to finish because you want to know what happens next. Every episode will shock you, and you will continue to be shocked up until the end of the movie. But I think the good part of it is that from the beginning, you already know how it ends.
1: Yeah.
0: So the movie just wants you to go on a journey to see how
1: different things.
0: As the journey ended, where it ended. And I think I loved that about it. I think the movie was so thrilling that I did not even remember that we had seen the end.
1: In the first scene.
0: I totally didn't remember. But yeah, we're reviewing Polygamist, and I would share our thoughts about polygamy. So Abigail, what do you think about it?
1: Let's say, Abigail,
0: you have the floor. Because now the floor, carry him.
1: Go.
0: Let me get the floor today.
1: Go on. The Polygamist. Okay,
0: Abigail, so I finish your normal
1: issue. Okay. Yeah.
0: Baba.
1: Okay. So now, The Polygamist is not just a movie about polygamy or cheating or family drama. But before we get into the characters, let's talk about the most symbolic, the one of the most important symbols in the movie. That is the bird and the fish. Because I keep saying it, I keep saying this sequence, I think at the start of every episode. So now, from my own perspective, I believe that what they are trying to illustrate is that a bird is meant to fly and a fish is meant to swim. So now these two beautiful creatures, they are worthy of love. But placing the two creatures in the same environment would bring one down and would make one higher. And that is not how it's supposed to be. Elements are supposed to align with each other. So that is my own perspective for that.
0: The intro.
1: So now, moving into the movie.
0: Okay.
1: So polygamist is not just about polygamy, like I said. It's not just about cheating. I believe it is the consequence of refusing to accept people for who they are truly. So now I'll be starting with my first person, the man at the center,
0: Jonasi Gomola.
1: So now let's start with Jonasi. So many people would actually say that his greatest problem was having multiple wives, which I disagree with. I think that his greatest problem was selfishness. Jonasi wanted understanding from everybody around him, and they were enabling him. His wife enabled him. His children enabled him. Even his brother enabled him. And that is what people need to understand. Like, everybody were understanding Jonasi. They were enabling him. Instead of calling him out on his bad attitude, instead of to stop ignoring all those red flags, but no, maybe because he was wealthy in the movie. And also, His story reminded me that money can make a man powerful, but it cannot make him a good husband. Mm. It cannot even make him a good father or even a good leader.
0: Mm.
1: So now, in the very end, this desires that Jonasi was spending his life chasing around, it became the reason for his own downfall, which is very, very sad. So now, moving to Joyce Gomora, I have more to say, but because of our time, that is why I'm making it very, very brief.
0: Okay.
1: So because of our time, I'll be moving on to Joyce Gomora. Now this is the woman, the woman of every, the how would I say it, the woman of every man's dream. Let me put it that way. This is a woman who stayed for the vision. She stayed for the dream. She supported her husband. She's the character that people thought she was weak, but she was actually very strong. She helped build her husband's empire. She invested years into the marriage, and she remembered the kind of man her husband used to be. And there was only thing that she was wrong about. She was hoping that it was probably going to change. But you cannot change people. That's why you see some young people, they'll be like, I can change him when we enter. You can't even in marriage. People change in marriage. So for you to have the illusion that you can change a man, or you can try and just change his way, it is a total no-no for me. So along the way, I believe that Joyce actually became more committed to protecting the image of her own, the image of her own marriage, rather than comforting the reality of it. She was obsessed with the fact that I'm in a marriage. I don't, what will people say? And also, I think she was like a social icon,
0: like
1: as
0: an
1: well.
0: Influencer.
1: Yeah, like an influencer. So she was more concerned about the opinion of people that I don't want them to see me as a failure. She was not even thinking about the fact that what about the person that is causing the damages in my marriage? She was not seeing that way. She was seeing it like, I've taken it upon myself to give out.
0: To,
1: and
0: there's
1: something
0: care,
1: you can't keep giving out, you can't keep pouring out to people when you don't have anything inside of yourself. She
0: you
1: kept pouring. Yes, you can't pour from an empty cup. She kept pouring out and kept pouring out, and that is one of the things that actually affected her. But I think eventually in the end, she actually had to free herself. Though not in a very good way, but at least that
0: she
1: freedom. She got her freedom eventually. So now moving on to Essie. Essie was not a victim, and she was not even a villain in this whole story. She just wanted to be chosen. She wanted to be acknowledged. She wanted to belong. So now the problem was that she was looking for all of this from a man that he did not even like her. A man that did not rate her. Let me use that word. Yes. A man that she always reminded him of his past. Because that was how the man saw her. And also, she was also enabling him on many things. You'll have seen it. I don't want to give spoilers, but from like early episodes of this movie, you'll have seen it that even when they were not yet an item, she was enabling some.
0: When it was not known.
1: She was enabling some attributes. So when, for you to enable that, of course, you would definitely get that in marriage. That was why she was not surprised when she found out the first secrets. So people like Essie, they just want, they're just there for the glamorous, for the luxury. Not, she didn't even really get
0: she
1: that.
0: She didn't even enjoy the luxury.
1: She didn't even enjoy the luxury.
0: You know, for me, I feel like now I will speak, but I know that you're trying to analyze each of the characters.
1: Let's continue.
0: Okay.
1: It's hot. La hot, la poor.
0: You know, like I said, me, I already detached myself from the show.
1: I did not.
0: But, so the thing about polygamist, like you said, is that it's beyond the idea of polygamy itself.
1: Yes.
0: It mirrors so many things. Shows narcissism. Shows the extent to which a man will go to satisfy himself when he's not disciplined. I think the most important message for me in polygamy is the fact that a person who lacks discipline lacks everything. And it reminds me of a quote I saw on a colleague's status. He said, "You're so poor. The only thing you have is money." I think there's so much attachment to money and its worth that people forget to they forget the fact that there has to be a person outside of the rich person. Like if you say a rich person,
1: like a character,
0: the rich is just is like an adjective that qualifies that person. Apart from that being the adjective, are there other adjectives that qualifies that person? Can people see you and say you're disciplined? Can they see you and say you love genuinely? Can they see you and say that you're as beautiful as your heart is? Because I think that there's so much emphasis on we need to have money that people forget their humanity when they find the money. And I think it plays out here how that you would see a man who seems to have so much, but wants
1: so much.
0: A lot more, and eventually we will see what that did.
1: A man who was selfish.
0: To him. A man who loves, he seems to have so many people around him that have this deluded notion that he loves them. But the truth is that Jonas only loved
1: himself. He loved himself.
0: He didn't love his kids.
1: He was selfish.
0: He didn't love his partners. He didn't love his wife. He didn't love his family. He only loved himself. And there are a lot of characters that actually are. You know, Joyce represents a very dynamic character. Joyce is supposed to be, you know, I saw a post from Zen. I was trying to look for it, but I think she took took it down for reasons known to her. But yeah, Joyce represents a woman who chose to write her own story differently. Who chose what she wanted people to hear and know about her. You know, I get the idea that a lot of us are obsessed with social media and how we're perceived online, but I would also respect a woman who knows how to tell her own story by herself. And I think that was what Joyce did. Even from when the first issue happened, where things were definitely going to collapse, and she chose how she wanted to write the story.
1: Yeah.
0: And her husband had no choice.
1: He had to confront
0: himself. To where she is, you know, take aside and be a part of it and succumb to every single thing
1: about
0: that
1: demands.
0: She said. Yes.
1: That is where financial stability comes in.
0: I get the financial stability, but it also tells you that as a woman, you need to be ready to tell your own story. Now, how you choose to tell your story is up to you.
1: You need to have your own
0: policy. If you find yourself in a setting that is polygamist and you didn't sign up for that, you choose how you tell your story.
1: Yeah.
0: Like, a lot of the time when we hear, if your husband is cheating, leave him. This is a woman who did not leave.
1: She had to rewrite her own story.
0: Who chose how she wanted her story to be told.
1: Yeah.
0: Even when the Mathipa devil incarnate woman.
1: Sit down. That's in Yoruba. I'm going to say, Iyale. That is just what happened to Mathipa.
0: So even when Mathipa came into the picture and was trying to be the mother and everything, she was trying to be everything. Joyce told her story, and Joyce found a way to add Mathipa to her story without it affecting her image, even when it was almost going to take her down online. I love me a woman who knows what she wants. I love me a woman, because you see, I think recently I'm trying to understand what people say when they say know what you want. Knowing what you want does not mean that you accept anything that comes your way, but at the same time, when you know what you want, you know how you respond when things happen. And that's the lesson I picked from Joyce. Yes. You choose how, because you know that I feel, you know the way it is the fact that people have this way they want you to tell your story.
1: Yes.
0: If something negative happens, people want to do the
1: sympathize with you.
0: But a woman who knows that, I don't want you to come to my house and tell me sorry. I don't want you to feel like my reality, you know, lies or is wrapped around whatever mistakes my stupid husband has chosen to make. It is my reality. I tell my story. But at the same time, we would also see that she had prices she paid, because you would see her children. So in the end, it tells you that all of the choices we make have their own consequences. So even when you write your story, even when you choose how you want to be perceived, how you want people to see you, how accommodating, how warm you want people to think you are, all of these things have its own consequences.
1: Yes.
0: Sometimes all you need is to have said the first no. Because one thing is that if you don't say the first no, you keep saying yes forever.
1: And set boundaries.
0: Yeah. If you don't say the first no, you keep saying yes forever. Because I think the same thing is what we are saying, or what we see in SC as well.
1: Even with the brother.
0: SC is an enabler.
1: Yeah.
0: And SC is one person that I kept asking Bolaji, my friend, that we review movies together on the phone. I kept asking Bolaji, why was SC still staying? What did SC have to do? I'm thinking to myself, okay, you met this person, you're way older than the person. Circumstances brought you guys together, right?
1: See.
0: But you could have moved past.
1: See, SC already understood the fact that she cannot pull herself from that kind of situation.
0: Why
1: so
0: not?
1: She saw that guy as a savior.
0: And
1: she was comfortable. See, some people in their life goal is that I want to build a house. That is only what I want in life.
0: Yeah.
1: You know, see someone that gave you a car and built a house for you and gave you education. See, it is too much for them to handle. That is how I see SC. She only wanted maybe just 1% of the whole world. She now said she saw someone that gave her like 10%.
0: And then she felt like she could have more.
1: Yes,
0: but
1: it was
0: okay. So the same thing with Joyce is the same thing with SC. All of the choices you make, there's your child. Who would eventually be
1: I think they were not really concerned about the children.
0: I think each of them chose what worked for their own goals. They chose what worked for them at the time without considering the consequences or the effect or the impact it would have on their children. Because everybody in this movie, every adult in this movie made the wrong choice.
1: Even
0: the mom
1: that was educated, that was ambitious, to settle for less.
0: All of them.
1: Do you know she was even any more as a side piece more than a wife? She had more wealth when she was a side piece than me. So that means sometimes
0: the title became a wife.
1: See, the title. God.
0: Nothing
1: there about the title. Sometimes it's good to be a side end than the titled woman.
0: But she's very honest. Beside there, no get anything now.
1: She was satisfied with herself. Poor. She was satisfied with whatever
0: was
1: broke.
0: I think that Essie
1: was okay with
0: for
1: it.
0: Me, Essie represents, you know, people who see chances.
1: Give Essie one and code beer.
0: Ha ha ha!
1: Is it just that one good girl?
0: You know, Esther represents, I feel like each one of the characters are symbolic.
1: Yeah, they are.
0: Esther represents someone who sees chances, so many chances, and chooses not to take them, maybe because they are scared. And you would see people who, when they were younger, you know, they got pregnant and then they gave birth, and then they decided that they still wanted to, you know, keep their education going, and they were able to do it. At the same time, you see people who would say because they got pregnant, their life is over,
1: the end of the world,
0: and then they're unable to start again. But when you see people who fall and who rise, you would see that
1: we are not the same.
0: You're not, you would say that no matter how many times you fall, you should definitely choose to rise. And pregnancy doesn't mean that you are sad to a man. And that's exactly what I was telling my friend when I was
1: so
0: watching the movie.
1: Preach it.
0: That you got pregnant for a man does not mean that he owns you for life.
1: Yes.
0: That you are raising a man's child does not mean that he should have that much hold or power over
1: preach
0: you.
1: It, sis.
0: If there's no love and there's no respect, you should move. This movie, you would see a man who doesn't respect anybody at all.
1: Really,
0: you want to say something the other time. And anyway, there's my guest show.
1: See that one. See Magesh. Magesh is like owo into feel owo lagbaloju. That is how I see Magesh.
0: Oh God.
1: Magesh wanted more for himself, but because of owo in Yoruba, and not if you owo dile nu ko le so toro. Magesh one. Let me go into Magesh because I think I like
0: it. You have something.
1: So now,
0: Magesh.
1: See, so now there is Magesh.
0: Yeah.
1: I consider Magesh as the most tragic character in the entire movie.
0: Really?
1: Why? Because everybody was
0: the most tragic though. But yeah, let me get to your point.
1: See, everyone is focusing on Jonasi and his wives. But me, I was looking at Magesh because he's someone that he could have done so much with his own life. He could have had his own family. But no, he was under the facade of his own brother lies. That okay, maybe he was married to Essie, which in true he was not even married to Essie. This is a man that at that old age, what can he achieve again? He has already sacrificed his entire whole life for someone's mistake. And he's not even someone that you can even show off or someone you can say that you are proud of. So I feel like sometimes you need to set boundaries and let this end here. I can't help you more than this. This is affecting my own life. But no, he chose that. So I feel like he knew what he was doing. I just feel like his stuff was so devastating to
0: watch. Magesh's character to me is a symbol of somebody who is the greatest enabler of all.
1: Yeah, he knew what was happening. He knew everything. I think he stopped at the point of domestic violence.
0: Yeah, he stopped.
1: Stood up,
0: but
1: yeah.
0: It took him so long. And it shows you a person. Oh, I understand love. But it's a conversation we had on Ladies Lounge a while ago that says that, you know, we're asking the question, when does love become self-abandonment? When does love and sacrifices become self-abandonment, where you start to hate yourself because you're helping somebody? It is that you choose yourself first before you start saving other people. And we should remember that you cannot save everybody. My producer said that we have to wrap up in 5 minutes. I don't know why he's saying that. But he said we have to wrap up in 5 minutes.
1: Okay.
0: But yeah, very quickly, I think that Magesh is just somebody who doesn't want... I think most of them feared change. Most of the characters feared change.
1: Yeah.
0: And the children, I feel like when we see choices our parents have made that didn't pan out for them well,
1: it
0: I think we can
1: children.
0: Make... Yeah, but I also believe that when we become adults, we should be able to change these choices and make better ones. And Mpume is an example.
1: Yeah.
0: That's Joyce's second child, the lady. She decided to change and decided to move because she knew that the space was toxic for her. That's somebody who is ready to recognize
1: and
0: that.
1: And she even
0: this space.
1: Yeah.
0: So, unlike Sarah, who kept doing so many things?
1: She wanted validation.
0: Lindani is, I don't even want to talk about Lindani because
1: Lindani
0: doesn't love herself. we should pack our bags. But this is one show that I think you watch and enjoy, and you pick so many lessons from. And I think that each of the characters actually has something they represent. You would see Menzi also will eventually eventually become his father. If he's not
1: like
0: careful enough.
1: A prey turned predictor. That is how I see Menzi.
0: Yeah, Menzi was weak. Found a toxic way to be strong.
1: Yeah.
0: There's just so many lessons in this one, and time will not let us finish our review today.
1: Let me just say my biggest takeaway
0: from
1: this movie.
0: Your biggest takeaway.
1: So my biggest takeaway from this movie is that sometimes the person hurting you is not the biggest problem. The biggest problem is believing they will eventually become someone they have repeatedly shown you they are not. So that is my biggest takeaway. Because we have to make it brief.
0: We have to make it brief. But yeah, I don't know. There's just so much for me to take away. It's just that I believe that. Okay, I think I made a screenshot of something I want to share. Okay, my takeaway is that it's a question. You know what's sexy? a disciplined man. A man who can control himself is a man you can trust with your heart. I think one of the biggest qualities you look for in a person is discipline. And one of the things they should show you is that they are respectful, and when they love, they show you than they tell you that they love you.
1: They don't show you tough love.
0: Yeah, and you know, there's a difference between I love you and they let them, like, letting you see that indeed they love you. Love is not just what we say, it's also in what we do.
1: And
0: I hope that, I hope that we run with all of this and we enjoy the rest of our weekend. This is Splash Silver Screen, where all we do is review movies. 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My producer is Shinwa Kiola. My sound manager is Daniel Akinifesi. I am Tumi.
1: And I'm a big girl.
0: Enjoy your weekend. Bye.
1: Shazam.
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0: This award goes to the most punctual student of the entire school. And the winner is Lisa Solomon.
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0: 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I don't know if that happens. I don't know.
1: I can travel anywhere, but at the moment I'm a teacher by profession. I'm a teacher by profession and I'm still active, and natural fact and it's only during the holidays at the half time the caller ni lati lalanfani ni bibai lati travel, because the other time tabawa and school they travel, so it's only during the holidays wa ni.
0: Okay.
1: But I can if it's during the holiday.
0: Okay, so tell me about reach out, see, maybe even apart from it being business, but for any other thing, but elomina to know the testimony through your music. Tell me reach out, see, on all our leg by feet, can see, but you are a jara, abiboya, a robani soro.
1: Email me, bshelley@yahoo.com.
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1: bshelley@yahoo.com. Yeah.
0: Okay.
1: You can reach me on Facebook. Bukia Latoyinbo. I'm on Facebook.
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5: The greatest thing in life is to know Jesus Christ and to know the Father, Son, and the Holy Spirit, and to make him know, make them know to the world. Do you understand? So that's the greatest thing on earth.
6: Yes.
5: Praise the Lord. Also know that nobody deserves God's mercy, but by his grace, his blood alone, we got it.
6: Hallelujah.
5: And no matter what God wants to do for you, he will not do it if you don't agree with him.
6: Yes.
5: Do you want the Holy Spirit? Receive him in Jesus Christ's name.
6: Amen.
5: Praise the Lord.
6: Hallelujah.
5: If he wants to give you the Holy Spirit, he wants you to consent with it.
6: Yes.
5: He will not force
6: it on
5: his spirit on anybody.
6: Yeah.
5: You understand?
6: That's true.
5: So we pray, we receive the Holy Spirit as we are speaking.
6: Amen.
5: In Jesus Christ's name.
6: Amen.
5: Also remember, we are going to minister to you later. Also remember, Jesus took the keys of hell and death from Satan. He said, I shall not die but live and declare the works of the Lord. Nothing can happen to a child of God without passing through God first.
6: Yes.
5: Did you hear that?
6: Mm.
5: I said, nothing can happen to a child of God without passing through God first.
6: Yes.
5: He approves it because our life is hidden in Christ through God.
6: Hallelujah.
5: So cheer up. Give it to God.
6: Hallelujah.
5: There is a way out already.
6: Yes.
5: Let the Holy Spirit take control. Let the living water flow over our soul in the name of Jesus Christ of Nazareth.
6: Hallelujah.
5: The man of Galilee.
6: The man of Galilee.
5: Amen.
6: Amen. We still continue with the topic, the Holy Spirit. The Holy Spirit.
5: Yes.
6: Now, what are the functions of the Holy Spirit?
5: Yes.
6: We've mentioned, some of them, but we have 32 points that we want to bring out.
5: Yes.
6: I'll go through some of them, and my wife will bring out the rest later.
5: Yeah.
6: Praise the Lord.
5: Hallelujah.
6: Number one. We know these 32 points are not exhaustive. So you can still find other things and other ways that the Holy Spirit functions, either in your life or in the life of somebody that you have experienced or that you have known before. Praise the Lord.
5: Hallelujah.
6: So number one, the Holy Spirit begins working from within you immediately you receive Jesus Christ into your life. He brings peace into your heart.
5: Yes.
6: No matter what you may be passing through. Something will come upon you that is different from what had been happening to you. And that's number one. Number two, the Holy Spirit enables you to begin living a holy life. We said before, you cannot live a holy life by your own strength, by your own ability, by your own gifts, by your own, working, struggle. No, it is the Holy Spirit that brings it into your life. He brings the enablement for you to be able to live a holy life. Because all our righteousness, the Bible says, are like filthy rag before God.
5: Yes.
6: Praise the Lord.
5: Hallelujah.
6: Because he resides inside you, he works from within to the outside. So if people don't see the changes immediately, if you yourself don't notice any changes, in your heart you will know something is happening. There is something going on. And soon it will begin to manifest outside. It works like that. He purifies you, and you must be sensitive to his promptings, and his gentle direction. Do not grieve the Holy Spirit, or he will depart. He will prompt you to do some things, to say some things, or to keep quiet, prevent you from saying some things or doing some things. You just must be sensitive for him, directing you and instructing you. And as you do that, he teaches you how you will be able to hear him more, understand him more, and know the mind of God more. He will first of all start from little things and he will increase to greater things, and he will ensure that you grow, you increase, you develop in the power of the Holy Spirit. Number three, the Holy Spirit also connects the believer in Christ with direct line to God. So you don't need to go through your pastor. You don't need to go through your bishop. You don't need to go through any intermediary anymore when you are communing with God.
5: Yes.
6: Because you have the Holy Spirit inside you. He's the one that connects you, because Jesus Christ gave his life in order to reconcile you back to God.
5: Yes.
6: Praise the Lord.
5: Hallelujah.
6: Number four, the Holy Spirit helps the believer to identify his or her gift in the body of Christ. Some may be gifted as teacher. Some may be gifted, to sing. Some may be gifted to give counsel. Some may be gifted, you know, to be able, you know, to pray and intercede for others, or to give gifts, or to assist others, that, or even to visit, you know, different gifts, you know, for the manifestation and the power of God to show in other people's lives. And you be able to identify through the power of the Holy Spirit when it comes upon you and when it's living within you. And you'll be able to identify your gift even for the body. And the gift is not for you to profit alone, but for the whole body of Christ to be profited. Praise the Lord. Number five, the Holy Spirit helps the believer, you know, to know the mind of God concerning various issues about your own personal life, about other people and other things, you know, that may not be explainable just like that. But the Spirit of God, he helps you to know the mind of God. Okay. Number six, the Holy Spirit helps the believer to do what is right before God and to escape from the wrongdoings, you know, and to know the do's and don'ts of God and to know what to do at particular times and to speak, either to speak or to refrain from speaking, either to travel or not to travel, either to be careful of dangers or to run away from danger. The Holy Spirit, he will explain everything. He will expose it to you. Number seven, the Holy Spirit enables the believer to know what to do and where to go. And like when the disciples were being persecuted in Jerusalem, and, you know, they had to be scattered. They didn't wait for all of them to be killed in Jerusalem. They scattered because the Spirit of God moved upon them. And, you know, Jesus Christ had already told them that they must receive the power and go to different parts, starting from Jerusalem to Judea to Samaria and to the uttermost part of the earth. But they were comfortable in Jerusalem, fellowshipping together and being joyful in the Holy Spirit until the persecution came and they were scattered. May you be able to know what the Spirit of God is saying to you, whether to go somewhere or to stay somewhere, and may be able to know it only through the power of the Holy Spirit. Number eight, the Holy Spirit exposes, you know, conspirations. You know, conspiracies, when people, you know, are conspiring against you or against other people, the Holy Spirit, you know, will expose it. Like it happened, you know, to Ananias and Sapphira, his wife. They sold their land. Nobody was questioning them. And they came, having kept part of the proceeds. And they said, this is all that we have, you know, from the land. You know, say it was a lie. And they died immediately. You will not die needlessly in the name of Jesus.
5: Amen.
6: Number nine, the Holy Spirit emboldens believers. As when Simon the sorcerer, when he wanted to acquire with money the Spirit of God so that he would be able to do miracles and signs and wonders. And Peter rebuked him, you know, in Acts chapter 8, verses 9 to 24. You can read of it there. Praise the Lord.
5: Hallelujah.
6: Number 10, the Holy Spirit warns the children of God of impending dangers. You know, he warned Paul not to go to Jerusalem in Acts chapter 20, verse 22 to 24. And through Prophet Agabus also in Acts chapter 21, verses 10 to 15. You must be obedient, you know, when the Holy Spirit is warning you. And even though I know Paul, he must have done his own preparations. He must have prayed and prayed through. He knew that God wanted him to go. But I know the warning was for him to be more careful when he would go to Jerusalem, because they told him that he would be arrested. Of course, he said he was ready for anything. He had done his own work very well. He had prayed and prayed through, and he felt led by the Holy Spirit. That's why the Holy Spirit protected him. They would have lynched him, but they couldn't do it. Why? Because God was protecting him through the power of the Holy Spirit. So sometimes, you know, when God is warning you, it may be just to wait. It may be just, you know, to be careful. It may be just to put it forward. It may be for you not to go at all. That is the work of the Holy Spirit. You are the one to read the meaning. You are the one to be sensitive to the Holy Spirit so that you will be able to do what is right in the eyes of God. Praise the Lord.
5: Hallelujah.
6: Praise the Lord.
5: Hallelujah.
6: Number 11, the Holy Spirit also, though a gentle spirit, always amplifies, makes big, gives importance, you know, the voice of God, even though gently. He's a gentle spirit, but you must not grieve him. You don't take chance because the Holy Spirit is saying something gently. It doesn't mean that it doesn't have power behind it. It doesn't mean it is of nothing. No, you take it as he speaks to you. No matter how gentle he speaks to you, you must be able to distinguish between God's voice and Satan's voice. Praise the Lord.
5: Hallelujah.
6: So be clearly watchful because Satan also sometimes comes as angel of light, and you must be careful. And you can read that in 2 Corinthians chapter 11, verse 14. Also, you must contrast that with the word of Jesus Christ in John chapter 10 from verse 5. He said, and a stranger will they not follow, but will flee from him, for they know not the voice of strangers. And he said in another place, in still continuing in John chapter 10, verse 14 says, I am the good shepherd, and know my sheep, and am known of man. So you must be able to understand the word of God by the power of the Holy Spirit. That is part of the functions of the Holy Spirit. So you'll be able to identify the voice of God, and you will not listen to the voice of the Holy Ghost. We still continue even on the functions of the Holy Spirit. Number 12, the Holy Spirit is omniscient. Just like God is, he's omniscient. He knows all things and he sees all things. He understands all things. So don't play with the Holy Spirit. Don't tell the Holy Spirit lies, because he knows your mind. He knows it before you say it. He knows it after you said it. He knows the intent of your heart, even in saying it. So don't lie to the Holy Spirit. He is the revelator. So he's omniscient, he's all-knowing. You need to know that speaking in tongues is a warfare language also.
5: Yeah.
6: You must know that. And it is above the head of Satan. So it is to your own advantage when you pray in the Holy Ghost. He will not understand or know what to do about it. He cannot circumvent the work of God or what you are praying about when you pray in the Holy Ghost. That's why the Bible says you should build up yourself in your most holy faith. Pray in the Holy Ghost. You must make sure you always pray in the Holy Ghost. You pray with understanding, of course. Read in 1 Corinthians chapter 14, verse 2. It is a mystery, you know, what the Holy Spirit is able to do through you. Number 13, the Holy Spirit enables the child to make the right decision, you know, concerning his future or her future, concerning future partner, concerning children to bear, the education, what line he needs to go in business, or the way he needs to seek for a job. So you must make sure you train your children from childhood. You train them how to receive the Holy Spirit, number one, so that the Holy Spirit will be able to walk in them too, showing them the way, guiding them the path to walk. And when they go out, the Bible says, when you train a child in the way he should go, when he grows up, he will not depart from me. In the world today, children are learning evil things outside the home most of the time because of the type of exposure that was not sound that they received at home, and the one they receive outside that is compelling and that is forcing them to tricking them even to do what is not right anymore. So from childhood, let your children listen to the word of God, listen to messages, and you yourself, you show good example of God in the house. And as you do so, when they grow up, they will not depart from me.
5: Mm-hmm.
6: Number 14, when the believer speaks in tongues, flesh is cut off totally.
5: Yeah.
6: You know, you enter into the realm of the spirit with God. 1 Corinthians 14, verse 4. I believe, verse 4. Yes, praise the Lord. Number 15, the Holy Spirit is God's gift to his children in order to build them up. For you to be built up, that's why God releases the Holy Spirit to you. It's God's gift for his children. And may you be able to accommodate the Holy Spirit in your life in the name of
5: Amen.
6: Jesus.
5: Amen.
6: Number 16, going through, you know, the functions of the Holy Spirit. Number 16, the Holy Spirit also helps our infirmity, you know, or our feebleness,
5: yes,
6: or our weakness, you know, and he therefore makes intercession for us before God so that we can pray effectively and productively and get results in our prayer life. Praise
5: Amen.
6: The Lord.
5: Hallelujah.
6: Romans 8, verses 26 to 27. Also, number 17, the Holy Spirit also searches the deep things of God, which eyes have not seen. 1 Corinthians 2, 9 to 10. Praise the Lord.
5: Hallelujah.
6: It's to my wife right now.
5: Okay.
6: Praise the Lord.
5: Praise the Lord.
6: Hallelujah.
5: We are speaking about 32 functions of the Holy Spirit. I'm picking number 18 now. The Holy Spirit forms platform for other gifts to operate. Praise the Lord. Number 19. Angels are released when you pray in the spirit.
6: Amen.
5: Battle of life becomes easy. Number 20, he helps us to praise and worship God better,
6: yes,
5: you know, than we can do. Like we see, David wrote Psalms by inspiration of God. Paul and Silas praised God and was released from the prison.
6: Hallelujah.
5: Jehoshaphat praised God and won the battle of his life. Praise the Lord.
6: Hallelujah.
5: So, he helps us to praise God and worship God better. Praise the Lord. Number 21. Stronghold of darkness is destroyed around you. Colossians 2:14 to 15 says, blotting out the handwritings of the ordinances that was written against us, which is contrary to us, and he took it out of the way, nailing it to his cross. And having spoiled principalities and powers, he made a show of them openly, triumphing over them in it. Number 22 is like soap that washes away pain and sorrow from your heart.
1: Yes.
5: It refreshes you.
1: Mm-hmm.
5: In Isaiah 28:9-12, praise the Lord.
1: Hallelujah.
5: Number 23, signs and wonder shall follow your works.
1: Yes.
5: Example, you shall lay hands on the sick and he shall recover.
1: Mm.
5: You know, when you lay hands on somebody that's having hot temperature, high temperature, before you finish praying, the temperature has become normal. It has happened to me many times.
1: Mm-hmm.
5: I want to remove my hand. The Holy Spirit said, no, don't remove that. Keep on praying. And the person will be sweating, sometimes coughing. Mm. You know, doing some things that, you know, the thing is leaving the person.
1: Mm.
5: The evil spirit is leaving the person.
1: Thank God.
5: You know, when you lay hands, you know, limbs walk, blind see, barren receive children. That is the gift of healing and of miracle.
1: Yes.
5: Praise the Lord.
1: Hallelujah.
5: Praise the Lord. Number 24, when you pray in tongues, your tongue could be interpreted, and this is equal to prophecy.
1: Yeah.
5: Praise the Lord.
1: Hallelujah.
5: Number 25. He enable you to short circuit the devil and keep the devil outright of your agenda.
1: Mm.
5: He enable you to short circuit the devil and short circuit the devil and keep the devil outright of your agenda.
1: That's true.
5: Praise the Lord.
1: Hallelujah.
5: Number 26. He moves you forward.
1: Mm.
5: Genesis 1:2-3 say the Spirit of God moved.
1: Yes.
5: He moves you from out of darkness into light. Praise the Lord.
1: Hallelujah.
5: Number 27, the Holy Spirit comforts you.
1: Yes.
5: When you feel you cannot go on anymore, he holds your hands, stay by your side to strengthen you.
1: Mm.
5: I think you want to receive that type of spirit.
1: Amen.
5: The Spirit of
1: Hallelujah.
5: God. Praise the Lord.
1: Hallelujah.
5: Number 28, he protects you when the enemy shall come like a flood. The Spirit of the Lord shall lift up a standard against him. Isaiah 59:19b. Number 29, he defends you and scatters your foes.
1: Mm.
5: Number 30, he edifies believers and perfect them in faith.
1: Yes.
5: Number 31, he helped to evangelize the world in power.
1: Yes.
5: Number 32, which is the last function that we want to speak about. He makes you to be profitable in your work, especially in the kingdom work.
1: Hallelujah.
5: Praise the Lord.
1: Hallelujah.
5: Now, that you have received 32 points, functions of the Holy Spirit, you will like to receive him now.
1: I believe so.
5: And we will like to minister to you. If you want to receive the Holy Spirit, praise God.
1: Hallelujah.
5: It is not by force. If you don't want to receive the Holy Spirit, no problem. If you want to receive the Holy Spirit, you shall receive it.
1: Amen.
7: The first thing you need to know is that whenever somebody speaks in tongues, genuinely, Jesus Christ is the only baptizer of the Holy Spirit. He did the job.
1: Mm-hmm.
7: Anytime that someone is truly baptized, Jesus Christ did the job.
1: Yes.
5: There are different types of spirit that mimic the power of God.
1: Yes.
5: Make sure you allow only Jesus Christ to do the job.
1: Yes.
5: For instance, me, it took me a long time, years, before I received the Holy Spirit. Because I don't want to speak the language that the person that is ministering to me, I don't want to speak it. I don't want to say the same thing with them. Because I don't know what spirit that they are
1: operating with.
5: Because some are having evil spirits and I don't want it to enter into me. So I was telling God, give me my own type of tongue, my own. I don't want to minister. So it took me years. I didn't know. I will be conscious when they are telling me, I want to speak my own. Until one day, by the grace of God, I spoke. I had the experience and I spoke. I was saying, sorry. I opened my I saw that these people are not, the people that are ministering to me, they I'm not speaking the same language. I don't want to speak somebody else's language. I want my own. So, and I thank God, I eventually got after a long time. Praise the Lord. Now, let me tell you the reason why you need to speak in tongues. You know, when we were receiving the Holy Spirit, they taught us many things in school. when I was in school, I received the Holy Spirit. They say you can speak in various types of tongues. It's in the Bible. You can speak in some languages, this and that. You don't need to be saying, like I say, Kali, Sari, Sari, Sari, Sari. I was saying it for some time. So when they taught us, so I started to speak in different types of languages. I know that there are languages of different nations.
8: Other people we understand,
5: yes,
8: they know that language.
5: They know the language. For instance, one day, I was still in school of nursing, you know, and I was speaking in tongue one day. I was speaking Baruch Amashia, Baruch Amashia, Baruch Amashia. I was just saying it, Baruch Amashia. I know I was speaking some a language. I don't know. I keep on saying it. Then I came back. I said, Lord, what am I saying? Then he said, go back. So I was speaking it, Baruch Amashia. I just busted out, blessed be the name of the Lord. Baruch Amashia, Baruch Amashia, Baruch Amashia, blessed be the name of the Lord. So by the time I finished speaking in tongues, I was in the hostel. When I finished, God literally forced me. Because I speak in various types of tongues. He said, write this one down. I'm going to tell you the meaning. Because I didn't know that is the name of God that I was speaking, Jesus Christ that I was speaking about. So I wrote it down. So about five years later, I was married. I was in Athens. One day I was cooking dinner. So I was crossing from the kitchen to the dining. Then I was here in the sitting room. It was TBN. They were talking. And they were saying Jesus Christ was also called Amashia in his town. I said, Amashia. I said, yes. I've got it today. Because God told me, he told me that he's going to tell me the meaning. But I didn't know that I've already said the meaning. So he said, Jesus Christ was called Amashia. So I said, Lord, what is Baruch? What is Baruch? What is Baruch? Before they finished that program, they said Baruch is blessed. In TBN, I was in Athens, Greece, when God gave me the interpretation of Baruch Amashia. On TBN, television,
8: TV,
5: you know, program. I was in Athens after 5 years. Mm-hmm. So I have already interpreted it, but I didn't believe that you it is the name. I didn't know
8: mm-hmm.
5: that it was. Then they told me that Jesus Christ was also called Amashia. So I was speaking, I didn't know. So it can be that to you too. Praise the Lord.
9: Give thanks. Thanksgiving is the acknowledgement of God's kindness, magnanimity, provisions, deliverance, etc., received even when unqualified for. In this special book, we considered Thanksgiving from the prism of quality and quantity. In this book, you will know the difference between Thanksgiving, praise, and worship, how to thank God in acceptable ways, and benefits of praising, thanking, and worshiping God. This book also emphasizes on the awesome power of praise, 8 things that the power of praise or thanksgiving does. It also tells you some names of God praisers in the Bible and the crux of the matter. Let everything that has breath praise the Lord. 1 Thessalonians 5:18. In everything, give thanks, for this is the will of God in Christ Jesus concerning you. This book is written by Dr. Yomi and Dr. Remy Adefisayo, the President and Vice President of Yomi Remy Adefisayo Ministry. They are international preachers and they have covered many conferences worldwide. You can get this book
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1: Hey guys, you're rocking with Chelsea King of Gin Party. Where every occasion, every song has a flavor. 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
2: Oh yes, this is the flavor of success. I'm Tito alongside with the fabulous Ella, and you know we powered by Chelsea London Dry Gin. We gotta say that again. It's powered by Chelsea London Dry Gin. The right spirit, the right feeling, and we're throwing down the gauntlet early with our In the Spirit. You win! Okay, straight up, time to give you something to win. You know we love you, right? So let's get into it.
1: Now listen up. Name three Nigerian celebrities who are not musicians but have released records that turned out to be completely funny. Should we give you a hint? Should we? Okay. One is Cubana Dash Dash. And the other is VD.
2: Go to our Chelsea Facebook page. That's Chelsea King of Gin Party on Radio. That's on Facebook. Search for that. And you can win fun stuff from us, okay?
1: To get this party properly started, here is a massive Yoruba pop banger. It's called Okuku by Solana. She's pioneering a fresh sound blending Afrobeat, R&B, and electronic indie pop. Killer Tunes bless her with the massive Drake-type beat. Now,

0: face.
1: And time for the Chelsea Flavors of Success, the top 10 countdown, which we call the Chelsea Mixer, and it's powered by Chelsea London Dry Gin, now out in exciting orange and strawberry flavors. Now we are weaving these through the rest of the show, starting with number 10, and it's Worship Ashake and DJ Snake.

Yes, I think this guy doesn't want to just let go. He's also at number 9 with Rora Asake on the Chelsea Mixer, number 9.

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4: While we vibe to those hits, here's a fun fact. Did you know that there's a theory that every time you think about someone you're close to, they're thinking about you? So, to all my exes, every time I think about you, just know I'm telling myself, yes, think about me because I'm the best you ever had. So keep up the good job.
5: So all those my exes that I left anyhow, I can just sit down and start thinking about them and day two, start thinking about me. You guys are

0: It's time to win on In The Spirit, You Win.
1: Oh, yeah. In The Spirit, You Win. Yes, we're back. It's the Chelsea King and Jin Party. And, of course, the countdown is heating up. Remember that Chelsea London Dry Gin is, of course, synonymous with a variety of music styles and genres, all right? So before we hit the new tracks, here's your second chance. In The Spirit, you can win the giveaway. We load your phones like you could just call anybody anytime, right?
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1: Yeah, and pushing up to the Chelsea Mixer, number 7, Elumelu by Young John.

Back seems to be one of the biggest in Nigeria so far from who we call an OG. So, P squares, one half. It's not a square anymore, right? P1. Okay, he's back, and Mr. P, he's got a song called I Can Look Away.

0: royalty is not loud. 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It's the king of gin. Chelsea London Dry Gin. Right spirit, right feeling. Not to be sold to persons under the age of 18. 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
1: Which means the reigning undisputed number one track is Chanel by Black Bones featuring Ashake. 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
4: 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Remember that you have to name three Nigerian celebrities who are not musicians but have released funny records. 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It's at Chelsea King of Gin Party on Radio on Facebook. And let's know which three Nigerian celebrities have released records, that's released songs that were very funny. Okay, let's give you some hints. One hint I'll give you guys is one starts with

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2: Now the person where the cap fit, now you go wear her.
3: Yes, Ken.
2: You don't see where ordinary chief the chair meeting when the king dey for town.
3: Who side? King of it happen.
2: Now be the matter of Chelsea London dry gin and them.
3: Tell them Biko.
2: Or Ghana master anytime. See as quality jam swagger.
3: Hey. Make them hear him.
2: Chelsea London dry gin. It's smooth for mouth. It cool for body. It can tanda gidigba for table.
3: So, now so king they behave now.
2: Chelsea London dry gin. Now correct very then take make up. That's my why the taste sharp well, well.
3: Tell them.
2: Chelsea London dry gin. Right spirit, right feeling. Not be drink for under 18. Drink with sense.
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0: Baba?
1: Yes, my son.
0: Tell me a story.
1: Millions of years ago, a meteorite made of vibranium, the strongest substance in the universe, struck the continent of Africa, affecting the plant life around it. And when the time of men came, five tribes settled on it and called it Wakanda.
0: Why?
2: We are black. We respect our culture. We are the history. We stand for unity.

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2: Baba?
3: Yes, my son.
2: Tell me a story.
3: Millions of years ago, a meteorite made of vibranium, the strongest substance in the universe, struck the continent of Africa, affecting the plant life around it. And when the time of men came, five tribes settled on it and called it Wakanda.
2: Why?
4: We are black. We respect our culture. We are the history. We stand for unity.

0: 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Wetin happen?
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Kilui, Kilui. 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Everybody, Jimbo.

Robert Wayne Jr. And the superstars in the building today is Newsweek. I say congratulations to the Bulls in L right now. As one and only biggest high flyer in the building, Junior.

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I said, big shout out to Sexy Flicky in the house. 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

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I say number one, I do need. Number two, I do need. 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Number two, I do need. 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Here we go. Osumoma Kanaki. That's right, we outside. 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Oh my God.

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Here we go. 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I got bigger shine. 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

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Yeah. Let's go see Bada of Nigeria. 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

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Adamawa, your attention is needed.

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1: 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Basically, I got my yayo left. And it's all long gone.
0: Jimo.
1: That was too long.
0: Ladies and gentlemen, Olumide in the fucking chat. Hey. What's it like? What's it like? What's it like? What's it like? What's it like? What's it like? What's it like? What's it like? What's it like? What's it like? What's it like? What's it like? What's it like? What's it like? What's it like? What's it like? What's it like? What's it like? What's it like? What's it like? What's it like? What's it like? What's it like? What's it like? What's it like? What's it like? What's it like? What's it like? What's it like? What's it like? What's it like? What's it like? What's it like? What's it like? What's it like? What's it like? What's it like? What's it like? What's it like? What's it like? What's it like? What's it like? What's it like? What's it like? What's it like? What's it like? What's it like? What's it like? What's it like? What's it like? What's it like? What's it like? What's it like? What's it like? What's it like? What's it like? What's it like? What's it like? What's it like? What's it like? What's it like? What's it like? What's it like? What's it like? What's it like? What's it like? What's it like? What's it like? What's it like? What's it like? What's it like? What's it like? What's it like? What's it like? What's it like? What's it like? What's it like? What's it like? What's